0: attitude that we're talking about today, so that you don't lose the tether with your child, your adult child, and that will be the hope of the future.
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4: A few clouds tonight and a low of 11. Thursday, sunny, a high of 24. Clear skies Thursday night and a low of 10. Friday, a mix of sun and cloud with a small chance of showers, a high of 24. Cloudy Saturday with a high of 27. Sunday, sunshine, a high of 27 degrees. Clouds moving back in Monday with a chance of showers and a high of 23. Plan your day with the hourly temperature forecast on Low and Body Shop Local Weather on your Steinbach Online app. I'm Candace Dirksen.
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4: A few clouds tonight and a low of 11. Thursday, sunny, a high of 24. Clear skies Thursday night and a low of 10. Friday, a mix of sun and cloud with a small chance of showers, a high of 24. Cloudy Saturday with a high of 27. Sunday, sunshine, a high of 27 degrees. Clouds moving back in Monday with a chance of showers and a high of 23. Plan your day with the hourly temperature forecast on Low & Body Shop Local Weather on your Steinbach Online app. I'm Candace Dirksen.
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5: Starting off today's Leading the Way with a few words of biblical truth. Here's Bible teacher and author, Dr. Michael Youssef.
6: Fear of death has no place in the life of a Christian. Fear of death is Satan's way to defeat us. Once we start living in fear, Satan has won. But I must confess to you that if I did not know the resurrected Christ, if I did not know that Jesus, who defeated death and the grave, is awaiting me on the other side, if I did not know him as my beloved Lord and Savior of my life, if I did not know how wonderful heaven is, I would be fearful of death too.
5: When reading and studying the Bible, we often perceive the lives of those we read about to be completely different from what we're experiencing right now in 2026, distancing the impact of their stories a little bit. And yet, they were just like us. This series of messages from Dr. Youssef looks at people that God lists in the Bible, and specifically lists in the book of Hebrews as examples of great faith. And when you look really closely, they are just like you and me. To allow Dr. Youssef just as much time as possible, let's go to him now and learn how ordinary lives become extraordinary.
6: Death is a very touchy subject. It's a very emotional subject. Death is fearful to many people. It really is. The subject of death is negative. As a matter of fact, this generation of preachers today, this generation of writers today, have been so influenced by the secular mindset and by the secular culture in thinking that your best life is here and now, that this life is all that really matters, that we must cling to this life at any cost and for as long as we can. Many a pulpit today reflecting cultural thinking on the subject instead of biblical thinking and biblical teaching. Many Christians have been impacted by pagan worldview instead of biblical worldview. Pagan worldview that says that we can prolong this life. A pagan worldview that says that we can expand this lifespan of ours, that we can actually postpone the inevitable. All of these falsehoods are propagated by snake oil salesmen and women. Now, beloved, listen to me. This is the antithesis of what the Bible teaches. For the Bible said, it is appointed unto man to die once. It is appointed in heaven. Jesus said, who of you, by worrying, you're going to add a few minutes to your life? And the answer is, none of us. And here's where the confusion comes from. I want you to listen to me very carefully, because this is the point where the confusion really comes in. The Bible teaches that our bodies are the dwelling places of the Holy Spirit. Now, this is for the believers in Jesus Christ, not everybody. The Apostle Paul called that the temple of the Holy Spirit, namely wherever the Holy Spirit resides becomes a temple. Our earthly bodies are therefore a stewardship that we have from God. And that stewardship of our bodies tells us that we

0: and was going to bless Esau. Why? Because of his gluttony. Esau was a boy who was out wild, you know, catching wild food and cooking it for his father just the way.
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0: No matter how many times you read about it, the death of the Lord Jesus is the most compelling true story in all of history. Welcome to Through the Bible, where we sit a little longer at the foot of the cross. As we study God's Word with Dr. J. Vernon McGee, we're going to look at the events that happened immediately after Jesus died. So grab your Bible and turn to Matthew 27, where we're going to look at Jesus' Great Commission, his final words on earth to his followers. It's an exciting call, and it's really the heart of Through the Bible's mission. We take Jesus' commands to teach others seriously, and taking his word to every corner of the globe is our vision and passion too. You can join us in that step of obedience every time you pray and financially support this teaching ministry. Did you realize that? This work is definitely a partnership. And you know, every time we begin a new five-year journey through the Bible, we always welcome new passengers aboard. Even new generations we've been on for so long. And I thought of that when I read this letter from Denise in Rochester, New Hampshire. Listen to this. Having listened to you for the better part of my life, I turned 70 last year, and I felt it was time to express my deep gratitude for your ministry. I cannot begin to convey how blessed I am for the insights and understanding I have gained through your teachings. My most significant blessing came last year when my daughter, who homeschools her three children, asked me to teach her oldest, who is 14, about biblical history. God led me to utilize your program, and I'm thrilled to share that my grandson, who's high-functioning autistic, has found encouragement in Dr. McGee's voice and simple explanations of the Bible. This has inspired him to seek Christ and listen on his own. I've been enjoying your teachings without contributing, but I feel compelled to change that. God has blessed me, and I'm now able to give monthly and have ordered some Bible bus passes to share with others. I also have a desire to start a small group study, and I would appreciate your prayers as I seek to build his kingdom through this endeavor. Thank you for continuing Dr. McGee's ministry. It provides generational wisdom and blessings that resonate deeply with many, including myself. I pray for your ministry daily and look forward to seeing how God continues to work through you. Well, thank you, Denise. Thank you so much for your faithful listening and now supporting both through prayer and financial support of the ministry. We never tire of hearing about generations of families that listen together. Let's pray. Father, thank you for the marching orders to take your word to the ends of the earth. And Lord, as we spread the seed of your word, let it fall on good soil. We pray that those who hear will turn to you as Savior. In Jesus' name, amen. Open to Matthew 27 as we go through the Bible with Dr. J. Vernon McGee.
1: Now, friends, as we come today to our study, we finished verse 50 last time, and we're right in the midst of the first part of our gospel, which is the death of Christ. Christ died for our sins according to the Scriptures, and we find here in verse 50, Jesus, when he'd cried again with a loud voice, yielded up the ghost. They crucified him. Verse 35, and they crucified him. That's all it's told, no details at all, just these things that surrounded the crucifixion. The Spirit of God put the blanket of silence upon that cross. You and I might not look upon it to satisfy our curiosity, but he died there for your sins and mine. Now we're told in verse 51, behold, the veil of the temple was rent in twain from the top to the bottom, and the earth did quake and the rocks rent. At the death of Christ, several very notable things took place, and one was there was an earthquake. The other is that in the temple, the veil was rent, not from the bottom to the top. Man didn't do it, but from the top to the bottom. And that veil speaks of his flesh, and when his flesh was rent upon the cross, he paid the penalty for your sin and my sin in his own body on the tree. Then the way to God was opened wide so that you don't have to have a priest to go in for you. You don't have to have a preacher to go in for you. You don't have to have someone else to go in for you. You can go directly to the throne of God as a sinner through Christ. And let's emphasize that.

You only come to God through the Lord Jesus Christ. The only way to Him is through Christ. And that was because He was rent. He died upon the cross when He gave up the ghost. Your sins and mine were paid. We come to God through Him. There is one mediator between God and man, the man Christ Jesus. Now, verse 52, and the graves were open. Many bodies, the saints which slept arose, came out of the graves after His resurrection and went into the holy city and appeared unto many. Now, this is the part that we wish that more had been told us. I can't go into a great deal of detail here at all, other than to say we believe that it happened this way, and these were part of that great company that went to heaven when He led captivity captive at His ascension. Now, the important thing for us to note here is that this earthquake was an intelligent earthquake. It was not just haphazard. The graves were opened by it, and many bodies of the saints which slept arose, just certain ones. I'd like to make this point here. There is a very excellent treatment of this by Bishop Nicholson in his little book entitled The Six Miracles of Calvary. Many times at Easter, or Good Friday, I should say, why, we have had the seven last words. Well, we had those for, I guess, 15 years straight. That we decided we'd switch and take the six miracles of Calvary, use Bishop Nicholson's little book. And it was proved a rich blessing to many. I would say that if you're interested in that, go to your gospel bookstore. It's a rich little book, not only for this miracle, but there's six miracles of Calvary. You will notice they appeared unto many. There were witnesses to it. Now when the centurion and they that were with him watching Jesus saw the earthquake and those things that were done, they feared greatly, saying, truly, this was the Son of God. And Luke said he went and stood beneath that cross. That centurion maybe didn't know a great deal, but he did know enough to take his place beneath the cross of Christ. And that's all that God ever asks any sinner to do, is just to take his place beneath the cross of Christ. He'd never read Hodge's theology or Strong's theology, and he had never read any of Augustine's City of God, and he hadn't even had any of my books, by the way. But he knew enough to take his place beneath the cross. I believe the centurion was a saved man. He witnessed these things. And these are the things that confirmed to him that this was the Son of God, and he took his place there. Verse 55, and many women were there, beholding afar off, which followed Jesus from Galilee, ministering unto him, among which was Mary Magdalene, and Mary the mother of James and Joses, and the mother of Zebedee's children. When the even was come, there came a rich man of Arimathea named Joseph, who also himself was Jesus' disciple. And I never knew he was a disciple until this event. But you see, when the very thing that caused the apostles to be scattered seems to have drawn in others that up to this time had what you would call secret disciples. But now he steps out in the open and he declares his faith. He was Jesus' disciple. And he went to Pilate on that basis and he begged the body of Jesus. Then Pilate commanded the body to be delivered. This man, and also Nicodemus, who came to him by night, and John will tell us about that, he came bringing 100-pound weight of ointment to put on the body of Jesus. And these two men, Joseph of Arimathea and Nicodemus, who apparently had been in the background and what we'd probably call secret disciples, they now come out in the open. At least they were the undertakers that handled the body of Jesus. And we'll see later just exactly what they did. And these two men became believers. Verse 59, and when Joseph had taken the body, he wrapped it in a clean linen cloth, laid it in his own new tomb, which he had hewn out in the rock, and he rolled a great stone to the door of the sepulcher and departed. Now, near Golgotha, there is a tomb, and they point it out as being the one in which he was buried. They call it the Garden Tomb. I don't know whether he was there or not. I sometimes wonder. I, frankly, would have my doubts. The important thing is not to be able

to locate the tomb. I saw a woman go in there and get right into the place where bodies were placed and get right down on her all fours and kiss the floor of that tomb. I saw no value in that at all. That's no good. May not even be the right tomb to begin with. There were many sepulchers in that area, and it could have been any one of them. I'm sure it's in that area. This one's as good as any. But try to pin these things down and make them holy and sacred spots is not his intention. It wasn't to make a sacred spot there, but it was take that gospel from Jerusalem, the fact that he died for the sins of the world, and take it to the world. That is the important thing, not to be able to locate the sepulcher. Now, verse 61, there was Mary Magdalene and the other Mary sitting over against the sepulcher. Now, the next day that followed the day of the preparation, the chief priests and Pharisees came together unto Pilate, saying, Sir, we remember that that deceiver said, while he was yet alive, after 3 days I'll rise again. Command, therefore, that the sepulcher be made sure until the third day, lest his disciples come by night and steal him away and say unto the people, he's risen from the dead. So the last error shall be worse than the first. Pilate said unto them, ye have a watch. Go your way, make it as sure as ye can. So they went and made the sepulcher sure, sealing the stone and setting a watch. Now, the zeal of the enemy actually gives a confirmation of his resurrection. If they had gone off and left that tomb there, then the argument they gave that the disciples stole the body away might be plausible. But my friend, when you got a Roman guard around it, and when the tomb is sealed and they're there watching it, you may just write it down that the thing that is happening is not going to take place. That was stated later, that they stole his body away. They made this sepulcher sure. My, how the enemy went to all this trouble, and yet it gave a confirmation of his resurrection. Then another thing that's quite interesting is that apparently when he had told his disciples he would rise again the third day, they had just told everybody about it. And apparently these rulers got word of it, maybe at the last minute or at the time of the crucifixion. And as soon as they can get another audience with Pilate, they said, look, let's make sure, because he made this statement and we want to make sure he doesn't come out of the grave. They didn't expect him to come out, and very frankly, the apostles never expected him to come out of that grave. All four Gospels, when you look at them, you discover that, and I think we'll get a little confirmation of it here. Now, we come to chapter 28, and the chapter 28 is the resurrection of Jesus and the giving of the Great Commission. These are the two great incidents recorded here. Now, we've had the death of Christ. Now we have the other pillar on which the gospel rests. The arch of the gospel rests upon two great pillars. First, the death of Christ, and then the resurrection of the Lord Jesus. And the gospel rests upon it. Listen to Paul as he states the gospel in 1 Corinthians 15:3. For I delivered unto you first of all that which I also received, how that Christ died for our sins, according to the Scriptures, and that he was buried, and that he rose again the third day, according to the Scriptures. Now we've had the death and burial, and in chapter 28 we have the resurrection of the Lord Jesus Christ. Both facts are essential to saving faith. He was delivered for our offenses. He was raised for our justification. He was made sin for us, that we might be made the righteousness of God in him. The unique fact of the gospel, of course, is the resurrection. All other religious leaders have died. None of them died for their followers, but he did. And the other religious leaders, none of them have even made a claim they came back from the dead. The one thing that makes Christianity unique today, well, take the founders. Where are the founders of the other religions? They're dead. And where is the Lord Jesus? Well, he's alive at God's right hand at this very moment. I do not think any gospel writer
gives all the details concerning the resurrection.

resurrection any more than they do of the crucifixion of Christ. They merely state the fact. And you have here these different records, and I know that there's been attempts made to try to say there's a contradiction in them. Actually, there's not. The Scofield Reference Bible has a very fine note on this. The old Scofield Bible, it was on page 1043. And if you don't have a Scofield Bible, you ought to have one, and you ought to look up that note. It's a very important one, by the way, to read and see the order of resurrection. I do not intend to go into that here at all, but I'll take up the record of each gospel when we come to them. Now, will you notice chapter 28, verse 1, in the end of the Sabbath, as it began to dawn toward the first day of the week, came Mary Magdalene and the other Mary to see the sepulcher. And behold, there was a great earthquake. You see, they brought out ointment also to anoint his body. And behold, there was a great earthquake, for the angel of the Lord descended from heaven and came and rolled back the stone from the door and sat upon it. Now, why was it necessary to roll back the stone? To let him out? No, he was gone when the stone was rolled back. He was out of there. The stone was rolled not to let him out, but to let them in. His countenance was like lightning, his raiment white as snow. And for fear of him, the keepers did shake, became as dead men. That guard there, they were very happy to leave after this. Verse 5, and the angel answered and said unto the women, fear not ye, for I know that ye seek Jesus, which was crucified. He is not here, for he is risen, as he said. And these are steps that every individual should take before he witnesses. First, he is not here, he's risen, as he said. There must be a conviction of that. Come see the place where the Lord lay. Have it settled in your own mind that Jesus died and rose again from the dead. And then we're to go and we're to tell. Verse 7, and go quickly and tell his disciples that he's risen from the dead. And behold, he goeth before you into Galilee. There shall ye see him. Lo, I've told you. Now they departed quickly from the sepulchre with fear and great joy, did run to bring his disciples word. And as they went to tell his disciples, behold, Jesus met them, saying, all hail, and they came and held him by the feet and worshipped him. Now we'll find out later that Mary was forbidden to touch his feet. Why the difference here? We'll see that when we get to it, and I'll have to hold it until then. Then said Jesus unto them, be not afraid, go tell my brethren that they go into Galilee, and there shall they see me. Now when they were going, behold, some of the watch came into the city and showed unto the chief priests all the things that were done. These men, these soldiers that were on guard duty, they went in and reported. They didn't know when he left. All they knew was that the stone was rolled away, it frightened them to death, and that this angel had appeared to the women. I don't think the soldiers saw it at all. But the soldiers took a look in, and they said he wasn't there. He was gone. Now, what are they going to say? And when they were assembled with the elders and had taken counsel, they gave large money unto the soldiers, saying, say ye, his disciples came by night and stole him away while we slept. That, may I say, is not a very plausible thing. Can you imagine a soldier today, for that matter? Are a soldier in that day, especially a Roman soldier, he's told that he's to guard a certain place, and he's to be sure nothing happens there. No one comes. Now, suppose that what he's supposed to guard, that someone does come and takes away the thing that he was to guard, and suppose his explanation is, I went to sleep. What do you think would happen to him? That soldier would be executed, as you well know. I can't imagine this story even ever becoming plausible, and yet it's used by the enemy, of course. Verse 14, and if this come to the governor's ears, we will persuade him and secure you. If this word would get out that that's what you did, well, the governor would have you for a firing squad. But we'll take care of that now. So they took the money and did as they were taught. And this saying is commonly reported among the Jews until this day. That is the
story that was told, of course.

0: course, by the enemy. Notice verse 16. We have now the Great Commission that is given. We have actually two extreme viewpoints of this so-called Great Commission. And very frankly, I think both of them are rather extreme. The Great Commission in Matthew, it's a source of controversy. One extreme group, they feel that the so-called Great Commission contains the only command for the church. This is it. And they just hang on to it. Others feel that it has no meaning for this day and it should be excluded from the church program. Now, both of these are extreme views, and both, to me, seem to be in error. We've endeavored to show that Matthew has direct application for us. And I think the Great Commission has an application for us today. And this doesn't mean that it'll not find a final and fuller meaning in the future. I think it will. But it's obvious that Matthew did not give the total record of the resurrection, and neither did he give us the total commission. Now, the commission in Matthew should be considered with the other Gospels, and especially with Acts 1:8, as well as with the other three Gospels. All of these give a full-orb command for the present day as well as the future. And I think that it all should be put together, given as a composite. Ye shall be witness unto me, beginning in Jerusalem and Judea and Samaria, and then unto the very ends of the earth. You shall be witnesses unto me, and you're to be endued with power from on high. Now, with that in mind, this is part of it. Then the 11 disciples went away into Galilee, into a mountain where Jesus had appointed them. And when they saw him, they worshipped him. But some doubted. That is the way it's been for 1,900 years. Some believe, some doubt. And right now, I'm sure there are people listening to me in both categories, but I rejoice that I believe most of them are in the category of those who believe. Now, and Jesus came and spake unto them, saying, all power is given unto me in heaven and in earth. He's speaking as the king. Go ye therefore and teach all nations. Now, I think this will have a real application in the Great Tribulation period. I'm sure it will even in the millennium. But friends, it has an application for us today. Go ye therefore and teach all nations, baptizing them in the name of the Father and of the Son and of the Holy Spirit. This is triune baptism, you see. Teaching them to observe all things whatsoever I've commanded you, and lo, I'm with you always, even unto the end of the age, not the world. He says, I'll be with you. Now, I can't see anything that's wrong with this for today. Now, the Great Commission is not really, to me, the important thing right here. It's the great omission. There is an omission here. What is it that we don't have here? Well, I could almost wish and say, well, you read it over again. We'll talk about it next time. But we're going back to Exodus next time. So let me just say this. What is it that is omitted here? There's no ascension here. You know why? Because the kingdom is here upon the earth. And Matthew leaves the king upon the earth because this is where the king is to be. Now, he takes his own out of the world to be with himself, and the ascension is essential for that. Now, will you notice in closing, he was born a king, he lived as a king, he died a king, he rose again a king. And friends, he's coming again to this earth as King of Kings and Lord of Lords. I hope you bow to him today. May God richly bless you, my beloved.
1: Well, I certainly appreciate the reminder that the Lord promises to be with us right on through the end of the age. And it's only in his power that the Great Commission can be carried out. He commands us all to take his word to the ends of the earth, and that's what you can do.

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8: A few clouds tonight and a low of 11. Thursday, sunny, a high of 24. Clear skies Thursday night and a low of 10. Friday, a mix of sun and cloud with a small chance of showers, a high of 24. Cloudy Saturday with a high of 27. Sunday, sunshine, a high of 27 degrees. Clouds moving back in Monday with a chance of showers and a high of 23. Plan your day with the hourly temperature forecast on Low & Body Shop Local Weather on your Steinbach Online app. I'm Candace Dirksen.

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Dort Wort passiert, schaut wie jeder Donnerstag Glock 9 Smarius, Glock 2 Uhr Mittag und Glock 8 Uhr ist. Ihr könnt auch auf unsere Internetseite horchen, wenn die Tiden nicht passen. 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Mein Name ist Helen Boyen. Ich freue mich, dass ich über die Luft fallen können. Gottes Segen.

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1: Good evening. I'm Afton Berg. A low of 11 degrees tonight. More on the weather coming up right after the news. The Member of Parliament for Provencher says he is very disappointed in how trade talks ended last weekend between Canada and the United States. Ted Fulk says a trade deal seemed imminent Friday night, but then Saturday morning we learned that Prime Minister Mark Carney had suspended all ongoing trade discussions. Fulk was asked what our Prime Minister should have done differently.
2: You know, because I don't know the details, because Carney has kept things under a cloak of secrecy, it's hard to say what I would have done differently, because I don't know what it is exactly that he's done. What we do know is that he's failed. He told us 18 months ago that he was a world-class negotiator and he would get us a better deal with the United States than what we had. Well, that hasn't happened, so in my opinion, that's a fail.
1: Fulk says it is time for our Prime Minister to reconvene Parliament, noting vigorous debate is needed and there has to be more transparency from the Carney government. If you're looking for something to do this weekend, there are plenty of options around the community. With more, here's summer events host Carmel Clamore.
3: 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I'm Carmel Clamore.
1: Rest Haven's parking lot was full of baseball, music, food, and smiles on Wednesday, as residents, family, and staff took part in the fourth annual tailgate party. CEO Tanis Nickel says the event is all about community.
4: This is just so much fun. The residents are having fun, the kids are having fun, people are dancing, people are singing, and there's no better place to be today than the tailgate party at Rest Haven.
1: The Grunthal Generals youth baseball team joined the fun, helping residents enjoy the afternoon. Lac-Da-Bonnie RCMP have issued an arrest warrant for Ashley Sandinson for his involvement in an alleged theft. With more, here's reporter Shannon Duick.
5: Last week Thursday, Lac-Da-Bonnie RCMP executed a search warrant on a property along Highway 44 in the arm of Reynolds after they were able to obtain the GPS location of an alleged stolen trail camera. Police say at the scene they also recovered seven off-road vehicles, with at least two of them being stolen. A 47-year-old female was arrested on scene, but 46-year-old Sandison remains wanted by police. His photo can be seen in the news story at SteinbeckOnline.com. I'm Shannon Duick.
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5: A few clouds tonight and a low of 11. Thursday, sunny, a high of 24. Clear skies Thursday night and a low of 10. Friday, a mix of sun and cloud with a small chance of showers, a high of 24. Cloudy Saturday with a high of 27. Sunday, sunshine, a high of 27 degrees. Clouds moving back in Monday with a chance of showers and a high of 23. Plan your day with the hourly temperature forecast on Low and Body Shop Local Weather on your Steinbeck Online app. I'm Candace Dirksen.
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1: Good evening. I'm Afton Berg. A few clouds tonight. More on the weather coming up right after the news. The Member of Parliament for Provencher says he is very disappointed in how trade talks ended last weekend between Canada and the United States. With more, here's reporter Shannon Duick.
2: Ted Falk says a trade deal seemed imminent Friday night.

0: night, but then Saturday morning, we learned that Prime Minister Mark Carney had suspended all ongoing trade discussions. Falk was asked what our Prime Minister should have done differently.
1: You know, because I don't know the details, because Carney has kept things under a cloak of secrecy, it's hard to say what I would have done differently, because I don't know what it is exactly that he's done. What we do know is that he's failed. He told us 18 months ago that he was a world-class negotiator and he would get us a better deal with the United States than what we had. Well, that hasn't happened, so in my opinion, that's a fail.
0: Falk says it is time for our Prime Minister to reconvene Parliament, noting vigorous debate is needed and there has to be more transparency from the Carney government. I'm Shannon Duick.
2: Summer isn't over yet. There's no shortage of fun happening across southeastern Manitoba this weekend. With more, here's summer events host Carmel Clamore.
3: In Steinbach, the Jacob Library is wrapping up its summer reading program with a quest-themed party Friday afternoon. The night market is also happening Friday at the Pat Porter Active Living Center with food, music, activities, and vendors. Grunthal Family Fun Day takes over the community Saturday, while the Sundown Gymkhana returns for its 22nd year among other events happening in the community. Visit the Celebrate Summer landing page to see where we will be next, browse photos from past events, and stay up to date on all the summer excitement. I'm Carmel Clamore.
2: Eastman Special Olympics were the recipients of the last Duracan Taste of Summer charity barbecue and received $2,215. Their programs provide athletes with more than just an opportunity to compete. Longtime athlete Skippy has been part of Special Olympics for 41 years and says the organization has helped him feel connected to a community.
4: Well, my life has been improved with Special because it makes me feel like I belong to something.
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7: A few clouds tonight and a low of 11. Thursday, sunny, a high of 24. Clear skies Thursday night and a low of 10. Friday, a mix of sun and cloud with a small chance of showers, a high of 24. Cloudy Saturday with a high of 27. Sunday, sunshine, a high of 27 degrees. Clouds moving back in Monday with a chance of showers and a high of 23. Plan your day with the hourly temperature forecast on Low and Body Shop Local Weather on your Steinbach Online app. I'm Candace Dirksen.
8: Hi, I'm Dr. John Neufeld, and you're listening to Back to the Bible, Canada's Bible Minute. Naomi says in Ruth 1 verse 20, "Do not call me Naomi, call me Mara, for the Almighty has dealt very bitterly with me." Naomi's name means pleasant, but she wants to be called by a new name, bitter. This widow has walked a painful path. She lost her husband and two sons, left without a means of support and facing a fragile future. We don't get to choose our lot in life, but we can choose our response to it. Naomi chose to blame God. She accuses him of taking everything that mattered from her. While Ruth chose to see God as a refuge, Naomi's face displayed a thin-lipped expression of bitterness. If you blame the very one who is your refuge, where else will you turn? Her heart is empty, but read on. It's not going to last. Listen to Back the Bible Canada each weekday on this station or online at backtothebible.ca.
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Would you rather hear the story from someone who heard it from someone who heard it from someone else, or directly from the people covering it? 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

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Join us again tonight at 11:05 for more music of the great masters on Classics Till Dawn. 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

invite you now, friends, to join with us in the quiet time, a few moments when we read the Word of God, we sing some of the old hymns of the faith, we have a little time of prayer. Well, really, it's just that. It's a quiet time, and these are days when everything is rushing and so busy, so much confusion. I believe we all need the strength that comes from looking to the Lord for help. We're going to be reading the Word of God. Our hymn singer is Joseph Barclay. Our organist is Lauren Whitney. This is Albert H. Salter speaking. The fellows join together now in our first hymn today. It's an old hymn of praise written by Fanny Crosby, "To God Be the Glory."

we certainly ought to be much in praise to the Lord who has done so many great things for us. There's an old hymn written by the famous great Irish poet Thomas Moore, which has been a blessing to many. It's a gracious invitation, the gracious invitation of our Lord. Come, ye disconsolate, where'er ye languish, come to the mercy seat, fervently kneel. Here bring your wounded hearts, here tell your anguish. Earth has no sorrows that heaven cannot heal. Joy of the desolate, light of the strain, hope of the penitent, fadeless and pure. Here speaks the Comforter, tenderly saying, earth has no sorrows that heaven cannot cure. Here see the bread of life, see waters flowing forth from the throne of God, pure from above. Come to the feast of love, come ever knowing, earth has no sorrows but heaven can remove. Certainly an old hymn of encouragement, isn't it? Lorne Whitney plays Come Ye Disconsolate on the pipe organ.

Thank you, Lauren. Friends, now let us open the pages of the Holy Scriptures to the book of Philippians. This is in the New Testament, the fourth chapter of the book of Philippians, reading beginning with the first verse, and we pray that God will bless the reading of His Word to our hearts. Therefore, my beloved brethren, and longed for, my joy and my crown, so stand fast in the Lord, my dearly beloved. Rejoice in the Lord always, and again I say rejoice. Let your moderation be known unto all men. The Lord is at hand. Be careful for nothing, but in everything by prayer and supplication with thanksgiving, let your requests be made known unto God. And the peace of God, which passeth all understanding, shall keep your hearts and minds through Christ Jesus. Finally, brethren, whatsoever things are true, whatsoever things are honest, whatsoever things are just, whatsoever things are pure, whatsoever things are lovely, whatsoever things are of good report, if there be any virtue and if there be any praise, think on these things. Those things which you have both learned and received and heard and seen in me, do, and the God of peace shall be with you. But I rejoiced in the Lord greatly that now at the last your care of me hath flourished again, wherein ye

also careful, but ye lacked opportunity. Not that I speak in respect of want, for I have learned in whatsoever state I am therewith to be content. I know both how to be abased, and I know how to abound. Everywhere and in all things I am instructed both to be full and to be hungry, both to abound and to suffer need. I can do all things through Christ, which strengtheneth me. My God shall supply all your need according to his riches in glory by Christ Jesus. I believe we'll stop right there with the 19th verse. We read up until the 13th, and this last verse, the 19th, but my God shall supply all your need according to his riches in glory by Christ Jesus. May God bless now the reading of his word and cause our eyes to be opened to the many wonderful truths in the Word of God.

Friends, shall we lift our hearts now in a quiet word of prayer? Our Father in heaven, we do thank thee for thy word. We thank thee for these songs that we've been singing. We thank thee for the quietness, for the peace, and for the strength that you do impart unto our hearts. And we have such need, each one of us, as we come before thee today. Help us, as thy word says, to bear in mind that we should be careful for nothing, but in everything by prayer and supplication with thanksgiving, let our requests be made known unto God, and the peace of God, which passeth all understanding, shall keep your hearts and minds through Christ Jesus. So indeed, dear Father, we pray that thou wouldst grant unto us the peace of God, which will pass all understanding, which will keep our hearts and minds through Christ. This is our prayer. In Jesus' name we pray with thanksgiving. Amen.

you, Joe. Thank you, Lauren. May we be busy sending out this message of peace through the Lord Jesus Christ. This is the blessed gospel light of good news which the world around us needs to hear, that they too may know of the peace of God which passeth all understanding, which can keep a man's heart and mind through Christ Jesus. It's time for us to bring another Quiet Time broadcast to a close, and we join together now to say goodbye. May God richly bless you.

Good morning. I'm Chris Sumner. It's a clear, cool, and not so long ago this morning, moonlit start to the day with a nearly full moon on the western horizon. The early morning show has arrived for Thursday, August 27th, and like we always do at this time, let's check in with the forecast for today and into the weekend. Sunny and seasonal today in the southeast as we roll along toward the end of August. Sunshine, high 24 expected. A few clouds tonight, overnight low 8 degrees. Sunny start Friday, 60% chance of showers late in the afternoon, high 27. Sun and clouds Saturday, 27 degrees. Sunday cloudy and a high of 26. 24, our average daytime high for this point in the month. 8 degrees right now in Steinbach, Richer, Kleefeld, and Winnipeg. Sprague is 10. Wind is light, and the relative humidity is 96%. Monitor local weather conditions, including wind and humidity, on the Lowen Body Shop local weather page on the Steinbach online app. Morning show for another day will get started in less than 30 minutes at 6 a.m. Our special guest today is Dave Regier, board chair of the Friends of the Mennonite Center in Ukraine. That organization has been providing humanitarian assistance in Ukraine since the year 2000, but in particular has been ramping up its efforts over the last 4.5 years since the war broke out between Ukraine and Russia. It had been quite some time since we connected with Dave to get an update on how things are going and how your financial support is making real impact on the ground in eastern Ukraine. Dave will join us throughout the morning show today. Also, we'll get our first taste of a new episode of Made in Manitoba this weekend. Winnipeg's Robert Pastrick is back Saturday at 5:05 p.m. as we showcase music from his 12th album, A Little Bit More. Over the next 10 minutes, Willie Nelson, Charlie Pride, and Sarah Evans. This is Leslie Gore, Sunshine, Lollipops, and Rainbows.

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1: Sunny and seasonal today in the southeast as we roll along toward the end of August. Sunshine, high 24 expected. A few clouds tonight, overnight low 8 degrees. Sunny start Friday, 60% chance of showers late in the afternoon, high 27. Sun and cloud Saturday, 27 degrees. Sunday cloudy and a high of 26. 24, our average daytime high for this point in the month. 8 degrees right now in Steinbeck, Richer, Kleefeld, and Winnipeg. Sprague is 10. Wind is light, and the relative humidity is 96%. Monitor local weather conditions, including wind and humidity, on the Low & Body Shop local weather page on the Steinbeck online app.

0: But later on, as we look ahead to the return of Winnipeg's Robert Pastrick and music from his 12th album, a little bit more. Another day is ready to start, so let's get going. It's 6 o'clock.
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2: Good morning, I'm Addie Lowen. Today we're expecting a mostly clear sky with sunshine, high of 27 degrees. We've got your final weekend of August weather details coming up in just moments. Steinbeck City Council is considering more security cameras as it decides how to spend a $200,000 provincial safety grant. The city has not yet approved a final list of projects, but Mayor Earl Funk says cameras could help deter crime and provide evidence to police.
3: One of the challenges is if you don't have security cameras and you do have an incident, you call the RCMP. The first thing the RCMP says, do you have video footage? That's the first thing they ask.
2: City Council will have to make a decision soon, as the grant must be spent by March 31st, 2027. And St. Anne Council is looking ahead to the community's next stage of growth. With more, here's reporter Judy Peters.
4: Mayor Yvonne St. Vincent says a one-day strategic planning session identified municipal water, hospital regionalization, and recreation among the priorities.
5: It's meant to be, forward thinking and what's good for the growth or sustainability of our town. On a personal level, it sure does kind of get you excited and wondering, like what the future holds.
4: A consultant's report is expected before the October election, with more public consultation after a new council is voted in. I'm Judy Peters.
2: And the Member of Parliament for Provence says he is very disappointed in how trade talks ended last weekend between Canada and the United States. With more, here's reporter Shannon Duick.
6: Ted Falk says a trade deal seemed imminent Friday night, but then Saturday morning we learned that Prime Minister Mark Carney had suspended all ongoing trade discussions. Falk was asked what our Prime Minister should have done differently.
7: Because I don't know the details, because Carney has kept things under a cloak of secrecy, it's hard to say what I would have done differently, because I don't know what it is exactly that he's done. What we do know is that he's failed. He told us 18 months ago that he was a world-class negotiator and he would get us a better deal with the United States than what we had. Well, that hasn't happened, so in my opinion, that's a fail.
6: Falk says it is time for our Prime Minister to reconvene Parliament, noting vigorous debate is needed and there has to be more transparency from the Carney government. I'm Shannon Duick.
2: And the Steinbeck Family Resource Center has already started packing backpacks ahead of today's Pack a Backpack School Supply Drive. Executive Director Stephanie DeHollander says seeing the excitement from families shows just how meaningful the drive is.
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2: Today we're expecting a mostly clear sky with sunshine, high of 24 degrees. Tonight, a few clouds, low of plus 8. Tomorrow, clouds return, bringing showers late in the afternoon, high of 27, with humidex at 32. For Saturday, mix of sun and cloud and 27. And on Sunday, mostly cloudy and 26 degrees. We've got a mostly clear sky across southeastern Manitoba. In Grenfell, Vida, Sprague at 7. Neverville, Winnipeg, Clefelt, Richard, St. Pierre, 8. And in Steinbeck, wind is from the south-southwest at 2 kilometers an hour. Humidity at 96%, and it is 8 degrees. For the latest local weather updates, visit the Lowen Body Shop weather page on Steinbeck Online. I'm Addie Lowen.
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0: for bed by then. I mean, does that make me officially old? Well, I did end up talking myself into going, and I'm really glad that I did. It was one of those, kind of like those old school Tupperware parties, except this was all about fitness and taking better care of yourself. We talked about getting enough protein. There were some wellness products that you could try, and I did end up buying a few things. Now, how well they work is probably going to depend on how consistent I am about using them. So that part is definitely on me, but it was a good reminder that sometimes taking a little time for yourself, it is worth it. Well, before we get on with the day, we'll take a look at what the weather has in store for us today. That is next.
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2: Today, we're expecting a mostly clear sky with sunshine, high of 24 degrees. Tonight, a few clouds, low of plus 8. Tomorrow, clouds return, bringing showers late in the afternoon, high of 27, with humidex at 32. For Saturday, mix of sun and cloud and 27, and on Sunday, mostly cloudy and 26 degrees. We've got a mostly clear sky across southeastern Manitoba. In Grenfell, Vita, Sprague at 7, Neverville, Winnipeg, Clefelt, Richer, St. Pierre, 8, and in Steinbach, wind is from the south-southwest at 2 kilometers an hour, humidity at 96%, and it is 8 degrees. For the latest local weather updates, visit the Lowen Body Shop weather page on Steinbach Online. I'm Addie Lowen.
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4: Wheat prices moved sharply yesterday, creating some attractive pricing opportunities. Jonathan Myers, senior trader with JGL Commodities, says global market concerns helped to push future markets higher.
5: It was a nice little run on wheat. I think we saw Chicago go limit up, and we saw the spring wheat futures up 30 cents. So, that made some pretty aggressive pricing out in the country where farmers were getting between $8.50 and $9 today for spring wheat. Still a pretty hefty premium to durum wheat, which is extremely rare.
4: He says concerns surrounding grain exports from the Black Sea region likely contributed to the higher prices. As international buyers look for alternative wheat supplies, will harvest activities here get underway. For Golden West, I'm Glendale Allen Vossler.
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6: President of the Manitoba Wheelchair Sports Association and coach of the new wheelchair rugby team based in Steinbach, Chris Clote, tells us a little bit about the history and the start of the Steinbach Prairie Punishers.
7: Manitoba's actually where wheelchair rugby was invented back in 1977 here at the health center. So we're celebrating 50 years, and we've been trying to expand and grow how many wheelchair rugby players are in the province. So someone suggested Steinbach, and it was an absolute blown away, the response that we got. We had 20 people show up at our Have a Go, and we have 4 committed players. So we've started a team down there called the Prairie Punishers. Bree Seawald and her husband Ryan, they're the ones that got to pick the team name, and it just fits.
6: Claude says that the group is going to be practicing in Steinbach at the Southeast Events Center and will be going to tournaments around the country, including one coming up in Calgary in a few weeks. In American Association Baseball, Winnipeg defeated Kansas City 11-6. In the WNBA, Seattle defeated Toronto 90-78. In Major League Baseball, the Blue Jays shut out Kansas City 3-0. For your scores, stories, and all things sports, be sure to check out the False Front Golf Simulator sports page on SteinbeckOnline.com. I'm Dave Anthony.
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0: Thursday, August 27th, and good morning. I'm Chris Sumner. The Mennonite Center in Ukraine continuing to provide supports 4.5 years into the war between that country and Russia. Dave Regeer is the board chair of the organization's fundraising arm, joining us today to catch up and share some of the latest projects they've been involved with. We'll begin the conversation with Dave in 10 minutes, right now, 6:30.
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2: Good morning, I'm Addie Lowen. Today we're expecting a mostly sunny sky, high of 24 degrees, and a clear sky this evening for a good view of the partial lunar eclipse. We've got more weather details coming up in just moments. So Steinbach's Mayor Earl Funk says the city does not want security cameras everywhere, but rather in strategic locations. Cameras are being considered as part of a 200

St. Pierre 8 and in Steinbach. Wind is from the south-southwest at 2 kilometers an hour. Humidity at 96% and it is 8 degrees. For the latest local weather updates, visit the Lowen Body Shop weather page on Steinbach Online. I'm Addie Lowen.

Thursday's morning show has us at the first song of inspiration today, Hillary Scott and the Scott Family, Beautiful Messes.

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1: Today, we're expecting a mostly clear sky with sunshine, high of 24 degrees. Tonight, a few clouds, low of plus 8. Tomorrow, clouds return, bringing showers late in the afternoon, high of 27, with humidex at 32. For Saturday, mix of sun and cloud and 27, and on Sunday, mostly cloudy and 26 degrees. We've got a mostly clear sky across southeastern Manitoba. In Grenfell, Vida, Sprague at 7, Neverville, Winnipeg, Clefelt, Richer, St. Pierre, 8, and in Steinbach, wind is from the south-southwest at 2 kilometers an hour, humidity at 96%, and it is 8 degrees. For the latest local weather updates, visit the Lowen Body Shop weather page on Steinbach Online. I'm Addie Lowen.
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0: Nitty Gritty Dirt Band, I've Been Looking on Thursday's morning show, August 27th, and you are waking up to what will be a splendid day across southern Manitoba. Mainly sunny, highs between 24 and 27 degrees. Warmest conditions expected in southwestern Manitoba. And hello, I'm Chris Sumner. 4.5 years into the war between Ukraine and Russia, the Mennonite Center in Ukraine continues to provide humanitarian support. Dave Regeer is the board chair of the organization's fundraising arm and joins us today with an update on its activities, including two specific projects.
1: One of the projects that we have supported for some time is providing funds for fuel and for humanitarian aid for volunteers to drive from Western Ukraine down to the Kherson area. Kherson has been particularly hard hit. The trip is very dangerous because of the possibility of drone attacks. But twice a month, volunteers have stepped forward and taken truckloads of material down there, often driving under net-covered on net-covered highways for protection, such as the protection would be then. The other project that is also ongoing, despite some tragedies, is a church in Balaklia in eastern Ukraine, fairly close to the front line. The church had been providing potable drinking water for that city, but also for neighboring villages. Just a few months ago, the church was hit by a missile and destroyed some of that. I think it happened on a Saturday, and on the Sunday, despite damage to the building, the people gathered and had a worship service and immediately restored the water system and continued the water project. This is essential water because for some, it's the only source of potable water that they have.
0: Last year, the Mennonite Center in Ukraine funded over 100 projects through just under $1 million in support. It's important to note the nonprofit does not receive government funding. More conversation with Dave Regeer after 8:30 as he shares thoughts on the difficult fall and winter ahead in Ukraine. A look at the forecast, including what's to come this weekend. Multiple chances of showers, by the way, after this.
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9: Today, we're expecting a mostly clear sky with sunshine, high of 24 degrees. Tonight, a few clouds, low of plus 8. Tomorrow, clouds return, bringing showers late in the afternoon, high of 27, with humidex at 32. For Saturday, mix of sun and cloud and 27, and on Sunday, mostly cloudy and 26 degrees. We've got a clear sky with sunshine across southeastern Manitoba. In Grenfell, Vita, Sprague at 7, Neverville, Winnipeg, Clefelt, Richer, St. Pierre 8, and in Steinbach, wind is from the south-southwest at 2 kilometers an hour, humidity at 96%, and it is 8 degrees. For the latest local weather updates, visit the Low and Body

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3: Good morning. I'm Addie Lowen. What a beautiful start to the day. Love the sun just creeping up over the horizon just after 6:30 this morning. And now lots of sunshine. Just a light breeze, a little on the crisp side. We're going to hit those double digits and head right on up to 25, 26, 27 degrees. Beautiful Thursday. It is August 27th. Yes, just like that, we're winding down the summer. It's not going to feel like it much because, once you hit 27, it almost feels like fall is like where? I'm okay with that. Today is City of Steinbach Garbage and Recycling Day 2. That's for all the great folks living on Brand Street and west of Brand Street, including the Woods, Giesbrecht Ellis, Forest Grove, Park Hill, Grandview. You guys, it is your morning to now get the garbage and recycling to the curb. Also, our wonderful folks in Mitchell and Grunthal, Hanover, Arm of Hanover residents, curbside compost pickup continues. Looking at the schedule, yep, that is today. It is green. That is for composting. So those green bins, those big rolly green bins, yeah. So Arm of Hanover residents have black, blue, and green. So for Grunthal and Mitchell, the green bins filled with grass clippings and garden waste, those get rolled to the curb this morning. I love that. Yesterday, fantastic day for our final Taste of Summer charity barbecue, supporting Eastman Special Olympians. And I know there were folks that come in around 12 noon, saw the lineup down the front of the sidewalk in front of the Steinbach Credit Union.

as long as some held out nice, and others got turned away just after 12 noon, and that's okay. But today, we are across the street from the Steinbeck Credit Union at downtown Steinbeck's Giant Tiger. So you're going to hear from Courtney Rempel coming up in the 8 o'clock hour. Today, we bring you a chance to help families who maybe aren't able to provide for their own children all the items on that wonderful back-to-school supply list. So we bring you back a backpack. I'll try that again. Pack a backpack. There we go. It's a school supply drive in support of the Steinbeck Family Resource Center. So that's where we're going to be today from 8 o'clock till 8 p.m., 8 a.m., 8 p.m., helping make sure that every child has what they need before heading back to school this September.

0: after a new council is voted in. I'm Judy Peters.
1: And the Member of Parliament for Provence says he is very disappointed in how trade talks ended last weekend between Canada and the United States. With more, here's reporter Shannon Duick.
2: Ted Falk says a trade deal seemed imminent Friday night, but then Saturday morning we learned that Prime Minister Mark Carney had suspended all ongoing trade discussions. Falk was asked what our Prime Minister should have done differently.
3: You know, because I don't know the details, because Carney has kept things under a cloak of secrecy, it's hard to say what I would have done differently, because I don't know what it is exactly that he's done. What we do know is that he's failed. He told us 18 months ago that he was a world-class negotiator and he would get us a better deal with the United States than what we had. Well, that hasn't happened, so in my opinion, that's a fail.
2: Falk says it is time for our Prime Minister to reconvene Parliament, noting vigorous debate is needed and there has to be more transparency from the Carney government. I'm Shannon Duick.
1: And the Stanbic Family Resource Center has already started packing backpacks ahead of today's Pack a Backpack School Supply Drive. Executive Director Stephanie De Hollander says seeing the excitement from families shows just how meaningful the drive is.
4: Just seeing the joy on their faces and knowing that they're excited and ready to start the school year with confidence and having what they need was an amazing way to start our day and really motivates us to keep going and doing what we're doing and being so grateful for all the donations we receive from our community members.
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1: Today, we're expecting a mostly clear sky with sunshine, high of 24 degrees. Tonight, a few clouds, low of +8. Tomorrow, clouds return.

0: 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But the faster you go, the less control you have. When something unexpected happens, those few clicks over the posted speed limit can turn close calls into deadly ones. The moments that become memories start with getting there safely. Slow down. 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
2: Wheat prices moved sharply yesterday, creating some attractive pricing opportunities. Jonathan Myers, senior trader with JGL Commodities, says global market concerns helped to push future markets higher.
3: It was a nice little run on wheat. I think we saw Chicago go limit up, and we saw the spring wheat futures up 30 cents. So, you know, that made some pretty aggressive pricing out in the country where farmers were getting between $8.50 and $9 today for spring wheat. You know, still a pretty hefty premium to durum wheat, which is extremely rare.
2: He says concerns surrounding grain exports from the Black Sea region likely contributed to the higher prices. As international buyers look for alternative wheat supplies, while harvest activities here get underway. For Golden West, I'm Glendalee Allen Vossler.
4: Can I borrow an eraser?
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8: 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We'll also check in with the American Association of Baseball, WNBA, and Major League Baseball. 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
8: President of the Manitoba Wheelchair Sports Association and coach of the new wheelchair rugby team based in Steinbach, Chris Clote, tells us a little bit about the history and the start of the Steinbach Prairie Punishers.
10: Manitoba's actually where wheelchair rugby was invented back in 1977 here at the health center. So we're celebrating 50 years and we've been trying to expand and grow how many wheelchair rugby players are in the province. So someone suggested Steinbach, and it was an absolute blown away, the response that we got. We had 20 people show up at our Have a Go, and we have 4 committed players. So we've started a team down there called the Prairie Punishers. Bree Seawald and her husband Ryan, they're the ones that got to pick the team name, and it just fits.
8: Claude says that the group is going to be practicing in Steinbach at the Southeast Events Center and will be going to tournaments around the country, including one coming up in Calgary in a few weeks. In American Association Baseball, Winnipeg defeated Kansas City 11-6. In the WNBA, Seattle defeated Toronto 90-78. In Major League Baseball, the Blue Jays shut out Kansas City 3-0. 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I'm Dave Anthony.
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1: 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Good morning, I'm Addie Lowen. You book your tee off time yet? I know for me, I'd prefer mini golf and just a great mini golf course over at La Burka Golf. It is just when you drive up, to the right is the parking lot, to the left is the mini golf course. It is so cool. And when I was there a couple of weeks ago, they are redoing some of the holes, which is great because you need a challenge, just like on their regular golf course. Now, talking golf, Carly Coop, friend of AM 1250, recently chatted with Lisa Fast from Agape House about something new that they're trying when it comes to fundraising.
2: Agape House hosting a golf tournament. Yes, tell me about this. It's happening September 10th.
3: Yep.
2: That's all I know.
3: Yep, so the golf tournament will be September 10th at La Brokery Golf. Tee-off will be at 1 o'clock. We'll be providing lunch. We'll have games. We'll have prizes there. It's an opportunity to come together as a community and raise funds to support survivors of domestic violence and their children.
2: Why do a golf tournament?
3: Well, I think this is something we haven't tried before. Hmm. And, you know, we've seen other agencies kind of have a great time doing this and putting this on. And we actually had the opportunity to go to a couple other organizations, tournament. So, we kind of were approached with the opportunity and I figured let's give it a try. Even though none of us are actually golfers, we're going to try and put this on ourselves.
2: I don't think you have to be a golfer, right? I don't think you have to be a golfer to make this work. But
3: yeah.
2: I think it's a great idea, Lisa.
3: Yeah. 'Cause
2: a lot of your other fundraisers, right? So most of your clients are women with their children.
3: Yeah.
2: And so a lot of your fundraisers end up leaning to that demographic.
3: Exactly. Yep.
2: Now you're opening the door to sporty golfers.
3: Exactly. We're dipping our toes a little bit here and we're trying something new and exactly that, right? I feel like most of our maybe events or programs have been catered maybe to a specific demographic.
2: Yeah.
3: This time around, we're hoping to just open it up and have everyone come out to support. Everyone likes golfing.
2: Yeah. Yeah.
3: From what I hear. So
2: there are more than a few golfers. Yeah, yes. Most golf tournaments are busy with people.
3: Right.
2: So this fundraiser, going towards anything specifically, or it's just going to Agape House?
3: Yeah, so fundraising events like this help fill gaps that grants and our core funding do not cover. Mm. So donations will support programs for women, children, youth, and families, as well as maybe work on some shelter enhancements. We've been looking at maybe upgrading some of our outdoor space to kind of accommodate more just like sitting and more relaxing and like hoping to set up something like that a little bit more. So funds will actually go towards that and helping us, do more programming with clients. And also in a way also support the pets that come with them too.
2: Because
3: we do support pets through helping them get set up in kennels and while the clients are staying in shelter. So the money will also go towards supporting pets as well.
2: Wow. Yeah. I mean, you guys are busting at the seams.
3: Yes.
2: Right?
3: Absolutely. I mean, this year alone, we're seeing that very clearly in our numbers again.
2: Yeah.
3: From January to June of this year, we responded to 891 crisis calls. At the same time last year, we had responded to 535.
2: Oh.
3: So that's an increase of about 67% already just from last year. And it seems like every time I'm here, I'm always like, the numbers are growing.
2: The numbers are growing.
3: That's my message again. The numbers are just growing here. We provided 593 children's bed nights in the first 6 months of 2026 compared to 329 during the same period last year, which is actually about an increase of 80% in children's bed nights. And we've also provided close to 800 adult bed nights so far this year. And behind every one of those numbers is a person, is a family who reached out

0: 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And so in a way, we've had almost, 900 calls for help for this year so far.
1: And we've still got many months to go.
0: And the year's not over. Yeah, exactly.
2: Thank you, Carly. Thank you, Lisa. More about the Agape House First Charity Golf Tournament taking place on September 10th at La Brocherie Golf coming up after Did You Know here on AM 1250 Radio.

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3: 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Good morning. I'm Addie Lowen. Let's continue the conversation a friend of AM 1250, Carly Coop, had recently with Lisa Fast from Agape House.
4: I can't imagine the processing that needs to take place for these women and their families who come into the shelter.
5: Mm-hmm.
4: I know I need space.
5: Yeah.
4: I'm in a safe place, right? I know yep. I need space.
5: Yeah.
4: And so to be able to create more space yeah. outside will be very welcome.
5: Yeah. And especially because we have such an amazing volunteer team that comes out and does gardening for us. And
4: right.
5: So the backyard is already, there's like such potential for it to, you know, expand even more. And we have such beautiful scenery already in the backyard to be able to add, you know, just some infrastructure, some seating area, I think will make such a huge difference.
4: Okay, so this tournament happening September 10th.
5: Mm-hmm.
4: If a person can't participate in the tournament, but they still want to support Agape House, how can they get involved?
5: Yeah, we're hoping to see businesses get involved at whatever level works for them, whether that's through sponsorship, team sign up. You don't even have to come to the event to support it. You can just, you know, share it with your friends, donate a prize, or even just follow us on our social media to hear about any future events.
4: Right.
5: Yeah.
4: So if we want to participate, head to the website.
5: Head to the website, head to our social media, the link in our bio. Or give us a call. We're happy to direct you.
4: Okay. One more question for you. What makes you proud to be part of Agape House?
5: Mm.
4: Tough but easy.
5: You know, at the end of the day, I think even in our hardest days, like where we have maybe some tough situations happen, I think at the end of the day, most of us maybe can like feel good about at least, you know, the work that we've done. And we work together as such a team, and we have so much like creative brainstorming happening behind the scenes that, you know, working with such a strong group of creative, intelligent women, it's inspiring. I learn every day so much from clients and coworkers. Yeah, the women are amazing.
3: Thank you, ladies, for reminding us that we need to take care of each other. Now back to this first annual golf tournament. It is Texas Scramble happening September 10th, an afternoon game 1 to 6 at LaBrook Creek Golf. And of course, you can find more details in this story up on Steinbach Online.
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8: It's Thursday, August 27th, and by my count, even creating and releasing one album is quite the feat to accomplish, let alone creating and releasing 12 albums. That's exactly what this weekend's Made in Manitoba guest has done over the course of their musical career. And it's actually been over the course of, well, give or take, about a decade. Winnipeg's Robert Pastrick is back on the program this weekend. The former band teacher and multi-instrumentalist has released his 12th album, A Little Bit More, which we will be featuring on

0: The radio premiere Saturday afternoon at 5:05 p.m. Your first taste of what's to come in the conversation with Robert Pastrick in about 10 minutes. Right now, time for the news. It's 8 o'clock.
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2: Good morning. I'm Addie Lowen. Today we're expecting a mostly sunny sky, high of 24 degrees, and a clear sky this evening for a good view of the partial lunar eclipse. We've got more weather details coming up in just moments. So Steinbeck's Mayor Earl Funk says the city does not want security cameras everywhere, but rather in strategic locations. Cameras are being considered as part of a $200,000 provincial grant that could also fund security at the Jacob Public Library.
3: Do we want to go crazy in putting cameras everywhere? No. But I think in strategic places where there are incidents, where there is, I guess, a need for public safety, yes, we need to then put cameras there so that we do have video footage. But also, I think sometimes when people can see that they're on a camera, it can sometimes avert their behavior.
2: Council has not yet made a final decision on how the money will be spent. Meanwhile, St. Dan Council has completed a strategic planning session ahead of the municipal election. With more, here's reporter Judy Peters.
4: Mayor Yvonne St. Vincent says the goal is to give the next council a starting point for future goals and projects.
5: Our strategic plan is coming to an end that we had done 5 or so years ago, so that needed to be refreshed. And we thought it was timely to do before the election so we could pass on some information to the new council, assuming there will be some new people, maybe entirely new, you never know.
4: The strategic planning session identified municipal water, hospital regionalization, and recreation among the priorities. A report is expected to be made public in late September or early October. St. Vincent hopes to be part of the next council and hold public consultations to make sure the town's list of priorities matches those of the residents. I'm Judy Peters.
2: And a local mom is sharing the financial pressure that can come with getting children ready for a new school year. Tricia Thiessen has two children, and she says she's relied on the Steinbeck Family Resource Center's school supply drive for the past 10 years.
6: Especially now that the cost of everything is rising around school time, I get like anxiety because it's like, am I going to have to choose between getting what my kids need or paying bills?
2: Residents can help families like Thiessen's through the Pack a Backpack School Supply Drive, where we're asking for you to make donations like geometry sets, erasers, earbuds, and binders. And Steinbeck's Family Resource Center Executive Director Stephanie DeHollander says they're also looking for backpacks that are suitable for middle and high school students.
7: We want to be able to meet the needs of all students in all grade levels as much as possible. So we're so thrilled that we've got a great selection of backpacks for younger students and different characters and things like that kids will be into. But like I say, just some maybe neutral colors and themed for older kids would be great.
2: Residents can stop by Giant Tiger today to donate and help local students get ready for a successful school year. And morning, noon, and night, Steinbeck Online keeps you connected to the stories that matter in the Southeast. 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
2: Today, we're expecting a mostly clear sky with sunshine, high of 24 degrees. Tonight, a few clouds, low of plus 8. Tomorrow, clouds return, bringing showers late in the afternoon, high of 27, with humidex at 32. For Saturday, mix of sun and cloud and 27, and on Sunday, mostly cloudy and 26 degrees. We've got a clear sky with sunshine across southeastern Manitoba. In Grenfell, Vita, Sprague at 7, Neverville, Winnipeg, Clefelt, Richer, St. Pierre 8, and in Steinbeck, wind is from the south-southwest at 2 kilometers an hour, humidity at 96%, and it is 8 degrees. For the latest local weather updates, visit the Lowen Body Shop weather page on Steinbeck Online. I'm Addie Lowen.
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Away We Go by the group Schoolhouse. Good morning. You know, when you commit to something a few weeks out, and at the time you're thinking, you know, that sounds great, I'd love to do that. And then the day gets closer, and you start

0: thinking, you know, I really don't want to go. That was me yesterday. I had committed to this girls' night a few weeks ago, and by yesterday, I had all kinds of reasons why it wasn't convenient. And the 7 to 9 time slot, that was not helping. 9 o'clock is pretty close to bedtime on a weeknight, but I went, and I'm really glad I did. It was kind of like an old school Tupperware party, but it was focused more on health and wellness. And there was a 6-week nutritional reset that I ended up signing up for. And, you know, it just got me thinking, how often do we talk ourselves out of things because they're inconvenient or because we're tired and we just don't feel like going? And then we go anyway and think, you know what? I'm really glad I came. And that was definitely me last night. Well, it is Thursday and we are getting pretty close to September, but we all know September can still bring a lot of summery days. So yeah, the air conditioner is still going to get some use. We'll have the forecast details for you coming up.
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5: Today, we're expecting a mostly clear sky with sunshine, high of 24 degrees. Tonight, a few clouds, low of plus 8. Tomorrow, clouds return, bringing showers late in the afternoon, high of 27, with humidex at 32. For Saturday, mix of sun and cloud and 27, and on Sunday, mostly cloudy and 26 degrees. We've got a clear sky with sunshine across southeastern Manitoba. In Niverville and Winnipeg, Grunthal, Vida, Sprague, it's plus 10. Clefelt, Richard, St. Pierre, 9. And in Steinbach, wind is from the south-southwest at 3 kilometers an hour. Humidity at 97%, and it is 9 degrees. For the latest local weather updates, visit the Lowen Body Shop weather page on Steinbach Online. I'm Addie Lowen.
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0: sure, you could watch 100 YouTube videos on your next home project. 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
2: President of the Manitoba Wheelchair Sports Association and coach of the new wheelchair rugby team based in Steinbach, Chris Clote, tells us a little bit about the history and the start of the Steinbach Prairie Punishers.
3: Manitoba's actually where wheelchair rugby was invented back in 1977 here at the Health Center. So we're celebrating 50 years and we've been trying to expand and grow how many wheelchair rugby players are in the province. So someone suggested Steinbach, and it was an absolute blown away, the response that we got. We had 20 people show up at our Have a Go, and we have four committed players. So

0: we've started a team down there called the Prairie Punishers. Bree Seawald and her husband Ryan, they're the ones that got to pick the team name, and it just fits.
1: Claude says that the group is going to be practicing in Steinbach at the Southeast Events Center and will be going to tournaments around the country, including one coming up in Calgary in a few weeks. In American Association Baseball, Winnipeg defeated Kansas City 11-6. In the WNBA, Seattle defeated Toronto 90-78. In a Major League Baseball, the Blue Jays shut out Kansas City 3-0. 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I'm Dave Anthony.
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8: Thursday, August 27th, the morning show is what you're listening to with Chris Sumner. While with fall and winter approaching, the war between Russia and Ukraine is now 4.5 years long, with the Mennonite Center in Ukraine doing what it can to support the many displaced people in need. Fall and winter, though, looking to be extremely difficult this year. Dave Regeer is the board chair of the organization's fundraising arm, and he will join us in 10 minutes to continue the conversation regarding an update on the projects they are supporting and the expectations of fall and winter in Ukraine. Right now to the newsroom, it's 8:30.
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9: Good morning, I'm Addie Lowen. Clear sky with sunshine today, high of 24 degrees. Your final weekend of August weather details are coming up in just moments. So Steinbach City Council is considering more security cameras as it decides how to spend a $200,000 provincial safety grant. We get more details with reporter Judy Peters.
10: The city has not yet approved a final list of projects, but Mayor Earl Funk says cameras could help deter crime and provide evidence to police.
11: One of the challenges is if you don't have security cameras and you do have an incident, you call the RCMP, the first thing the RCMP says, do you have video footage? That's the first thing they ask.
10: The provincial grant could also help fund security at the Jacob Library. City Council will have to make a decision soon as the grant must be spent by March 2027. I'm Judy Peters.
9: Meanwhile, St. Anne Council is looking ahead to the community's next stage of growth. Mayor Yvonne St. Vincent says a one-day strategic planning session identified municipal water, hospital regionalization, and recreation among the priorities.
12: It's meant to be, forward-thinking and what's good for the growth or sustainability of our town. On a personal level, it sure does kind of get you excited and wondering, what the future holds.
9: A consultant's report is expected before the October election. And the Member of Parliament for Provence says our Prime Minister has failed this country. Ted Funk is referring to the trade war involving Canada and the United States. Funk says last weekend, Mark Carney suspended all ongoing trade discussions, citing last-minute changes that compromised Canada's sovereignty, the French language, and Canadian culture. Funk was asked whether these might be appropriate reasons for Canada to pull out of the trade talks with our neighbors to the south.
13: When they become insurmountable, a person maybe needs to walk away from the table, but quite frankly, we don't know what the issues were.
9: Falk says our Prime Minister needs to reconvene Parliament. He notes vigorous debate is needed and there has to be more transparency from the Carney government. And the Steinbach Family Resource Center has already started packing backpacks ahead of today's Pack a Backpack School Supply Drive. With more, here's reporter Jarcy Wilkins.

0: Then.
1: Executive Director Stephanie Den Hollander says seeing the excitement from families shows just how meaningful the drive is.
2: Just seeing the joy on their faces and knowing that they're excited and ready to start the school year with confidence and having what they need was an amazing way to start our day and really motivates us to keep going and doing what we're doing and being so grateful for all the donations we receive from our community members.
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0: Today, we're expecting a mostly clear sky with sunshine, high of 24 degrees. Tonight

0: Tonight, a few clouds, low of plus 8. Tomorrow, clouds return, bringing showers late in the afternoon, high of 27, with humidex at 32. For Saturday, mix of sun and cloud and 27, and on Sunday, mostly cloudy and 26 degrees. We've got a clear sky with sunshine across southeastern Manitoba. In Niverville and Winnipeg, Grunthal, Vida, Sprague, it's plus 10. Clefelt, Richard, St. Pierre, 9. And in Steinbach, wind is from the south-southwest at 3 kilometers an hour. Humidity at 97%, and it is 9 degrees. For the latest local weather updates, visit the Lowen Body Shop weather page on Steinbach Online. I'm Addie Lowen.
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2: Hey everybody, Linda Randall here, super excited about coming back to Winnipeg, Manitoba, Friday, September the 18th. 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
1: Today, we're expecting a mostly clear sky with sunshine, high of 24 degrees. Tonight, a few clouds, low of plus 8. Tomorrow, clouds return, bringing showers late in the afternoon, high of 27, with humidex at 32. For Saturday, mix of sun and cloud and 27, and on Sunday, mostly cloudy and 26 degrees. We've got a clear sky with sunshine across southeastern Manitoba. In Niverville and Winnipeg, Grunthal, Vida, Sprague, it's plus 10. Clefelt, Richard, St. Pierre, 9. And in Steinbach, wind is from the south-southwest at 3 kilometers an hour. Humidity at 97%.

0: and it is 9 degrees. For the latest local weather updates, visit the Lowen Body Shop weather page on Standback Online. I'm Addie Lowen.
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3: 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We open up the anniversary album, and we have one official couple to celebrate this morning. Happy 43rd anniversary to Bernie and Karen Funk of Altona. Congratulations to them and all the couples celebrating today with a special song from the Giesbrecht family, Love Found Me.

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2: Hi, I'm Pete Smith. I've been sharing on Compass Point this week some meditations of Mr. Baxter on Acts 12. Today, let's consider the importance of the prayer meeting. The believers have been called together for that purpose. Prayer was made without ceasing of the church unto God for him. The prayer meeting is the highest point of the church's corporate fellowship and the most vital focus point of the church's warfare. There never was a time when prayer meetings were more needed than today. They are the spearhead of all true spiritual attack. In verse 12, we note many were gathered together praying. There's no sadder feature today than the neglect of the prayer meeting. In all too many places, neglect has become total desertion. In these end times when the powers of evil are besieging us, on a scale and with an intensity unprecedented, there's a real need to match it with a vast volume of prayer.
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0: Now, your Steinbach Online News.
4: Good morning. I'm Addie Lowen. Today, we're expecting a mostly clear sky with sunshine, high of 27 degrees. We've got your final weekend of August weather details coming up in just moments. Steinbach City Council is considering more security cameras as it decides how to spend a $200,000 provincial safety grant. The city has not yet approved a final list of projects, but Mayor Earl Funk says cameras could help deter crime and provide evidence to police.
5: One of the challenges is if you don't have security cameras and you do have an incident, you call the RCMP. The first thing the RCMP says, do you have video footage? That's the first thing they ask.
4: City Council will have to make a decision soon, as the grant must be spent by March 31st, 2027. And St. Dan Council is looking ahead to the community's next stage of growth. With more, here's reporter Judy Peters.
6: Mayor Yvonne St. Vincent says a one-day strategic planning session identified municipal water, hospital regionalization, and recreation among the priorities.
7: It's meant to be, forward thinking and what's good for the growth or sustainability of our town. On a personal level, it sure does kind of get you excited and wondering, like what the future holds.
6: A consultant's report is expected before the October election, with more public consultation after a new council is voted in. I'm Judy Peters.
4: And the Member of Parliament for Provence says he is very disappointed in how trade talks ended last weekend between Canada and the United States. With more, here's reporter Shannon Duick.
8: Ted Falk says a trade deal seemed imminent Friday night, but then Saturday morning we learned that Prime Minister Mark Carney had suspended all ongoing trade discussions. Falk was asked what our Prime Minister should have done differently.
9: Because I don't know the details, because Carney has kept things under a cloak of secrecy, it's hard to say what I would have done differently, because I don't know what it is exactly that he's done. What we do know is that he's failed. He told us 18 months ago that he was a world-class negotiator and he would get us a better deal with the United States than what we had. Well, that hasn't happened, so in my opinion, that's a fail.
8: Falk says it is time for our Prime Minister to reconvene Parliament, noting vigorous debate is needed and there has to be more transparency from the Carney government. I'm Shannon Duick.
4: And the Steinbach Family Resource Center has already started packing backpacks ahead of today's Pack a Backpack School Supply Drive. Executive Director Stephanie DeHollander says seeing the excitement from families shows just how meaningful the drive is.
10: Just seeing the joy on their faces and knowing that they're excited and ready to start the school year with confidence and having what they need was an amazing way to start our day and really motivates us to keep going and doing what we're doing and being so grateful for all the donations we receive from our community members.
4: Residents can support the school supply drive today at Giant Tiger in Steinbach from 8 a.m. to 8 p.m.

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0: Today, we're expecting a mostly clear sky with sunshine, high of 24 degrees. Tonight, a few clouds, low of plus 8. Tomorrow, clouds return, bringing showers late in the afternoon, high of 27, with humidex at 32. For Saturday, mix of sun and cloud and 27, and on Sunday, mostly cloudy and 26 degrees. We've got a clear sky with sunshine across southeastern Manitoba. In Niverville and Winnipeg, Grandval, Vida, Sprague, it's plus 10. Clefelt, Richard, St. Pierre, 9. And in Steinbeck, wind is from the south-southwest at 3 kilometers an hour. Humidity at 97%, and it is 9 degrees. For the latest local weather updates, visit the Lowen Body Shop weather page on Steinbeck Online. I'm Addie Lowen.
3: It's Thursday, August 27th. Time for this morning's funeral announcements. Elsa Elsie Friesen, 90 of Killarney, passed away Wednesday, August 19th at Killarney. She is survived by her husband Abe, one son, one daughter, four grandchildren, and five great-grandchildren. The funeral service for Elsa Elsie Friesen will be held Saturday, 2 p.m. at Lakeview Community Church, Killarney, with interment to follow at Killarney Cemetery. 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Edward Peter Enns, 75 of Plum Coulee, formerly of Low Farm, passed away Thursday, August 20th at his residence. He is survived by one sister, four brothers, and their families. He was predeceased by his parents and one brother. A memorial service for Edward Peter Enns will be held tomorrow, 2 p.m. at Emmanuel Gospel Church, Low Farm, with ash interment prior to the service at 12:30 at Rose Farm Cemetery. Arrangements by Weeb Funeral Home, Winkler. Mary Dick Nee Schellenberg, 102 of Winkler, passed away Sunday, August 23rd at Salem Home. She is survived by two sons, one sister, and their families. She was predeceased by her husband Diedrich, one daughter, three sisters, and three brothers. The funeral service for Mary Dick Nee Schellenberg will be held Saturday, 2 p.m. at Winkler Summerfeld Mennonite Church, with burial at Winkler Cemetery. Viewing will be at Weeb Funeral Home, Winkler, tomorrow from 1 to 6:30 p.m. and at the church prior to the service. Arrangements by Weeb Funeral Home, Winkler.
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0: Rick Foster, There is a Fountain. I'm Chris Sumner. Good morning. It's Thursday, August 27th. And whenever we have the opportunity to give a shout out to a past Made in Manitoba guest, I love having that opportunity. So this morning, I want to send a special shout out to Katie St. Germain, who will be a part of a 20th anniversary celebration concert at Winkler's PWN Centennial Concert Hall. That concert, by the way, is coming up September 4th and will feature Brothers Keep as well. You may recall Katie is the granddaughter of Manitoba musical icon Ray St. Germain, and she joined us for the very first time on Made in Manitoba a couple of years ago. Now, we had the opportunity to chat with her ahead of the concert next week and asked her how things have been going, balancing her musical career as well as having a family.
1: I knew that if I was going to do this, and that was always going to be a part of it, that my family needs to come along, and they need to just they're along for the ride, and my boys, my family comes first 1000%. But what's really cool is, and maybe, you know, thank you grandpa, I'll say that we grew up, it was quite normal for the entertainment business and music industry to be a part of our lives.
0: Now, in addition to that concert, Katie just announced yesterday on her social media platforms that she's heading on a bit of a tour, heading west to perform in Calgary. Congratulations, Katie St. Germain. A look at the forecast, a gorgeous one for today, coming up.
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6: Today, we're expecting a mostly clear sky with sunshine, high of 24 degrees. Tonight, a few clouds, low of plus 8. Tomorrow, clouds return, bringing showers late in the afternoon, high of 27, with humidex at 32. For Saturday, mix of sun and cloud and 27, and on Sunday, mostly cloudy and 26 degrees. We've got a clear sky with sunshine across southeastern Manitoba. In Niverville and Winnipeg, Grunthal, Vida, Sprague, it's plus 10. Clefelt, Richard, St. Pierre, 9. And in Steinbach, wind is from the south-southwest at 3 kilometers an hour. Humidity at 97%, and it is 9 degrees. For the latest local weather updates, visit the Lowen Body Shop weather page on Steinbach Online. I'm Addie Lowen.

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1: Good morning. Happy Thursday. I'm Carly Coop, and it is a beautiful day outside. On our way to a high of 24 degrees, which is very, very helpful because we are outside all day today in front of Giant Tiger for the Pack a Backpack School Supply Drive. 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Without the generosity of our local business community, things like this wouldn't happen. And so today is all about the kids. We want to make sure kids in our community have school supplies when they head back to school. So drop by Giant Tiger, either go shopping there or go shopping somewhere else and make your school supply donations here. So you're wondering, what should you be donating? Well, we got an update recently. Boys' pencil cases are in high demand, as well as fine Sharpie markers, whiteboard markers, Duo Tangs, and backpacks for high school students, middle school students. So there's just a few examples of what you could be donating. We just had a huge donation made by a family who purchases school supplies all year long and then donates them today. So they watch for those sales. So they dropped off a box of graph paper, some geometry sets, pencil crayons, so much good stuff. Keep those donations coming. Let's overwhelm Steinbach Family Resource Center today. 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
3: Good morning. I'm Addie Lowen. Today, we're expecting a mostly sunny sky, high of 24 degrees, and a clear sky this evening for a good view of the partial lunar eclipse. I've got more weather details coming up in just moments. So Steinbach's Mayor Earl Funk says the city does not want security cameras everywhere, but rather in strategic locations. Cameras are being considered as part of a $200,000 provincial grant that could also fund security at the Jacob Public Library.
4: Do we want to go crazy in putting cameras everywhere? No. But I think in strategic places where there are incidents, where there is, I guess, a need for public safety, yes, we need to then put cameras there so that we do have video footage. But also, I think sometimes when people can see that they're on a camera, it can sometimes avert their behavior.
3: Council has not yet made a final decision on how the money will be spent. Meanwhile, St. Anne Council has completed a strategic planning session ahead of the municipal election. With more, here's reporter Judy Peters.
5: Mary Vaughn St. Vincent says the goal is to give the next

0: next council a starting point for future goals and projects.
1: Our strategic plan is coming to an end that we had done 5 or so years ago, so that needed to be refreshed, and we thought it was timely to do before the election so we could pass on some information to the new council, assuming there will be some new people, maybe entirely new, you never know.
0: The strategic planning session identified municipal water, hospital regionalization, and recreation among the priorities. A report is expected to be made public in late September or early October. St. Vincent hopes to be part of the next council and hold public consultations to make sure the town's list of priorities matches those of the residents. I'm Judy Peters.
2: And a local mom is sharing the financial pressure that can come with getting children ready for a new school year. Tricia Thiessen has two children, and she says she's relied on the Stanbic Family Resource Center's school supply drive for the past 10 years.
3: Especially now that the cost of everything is rising, around school time I get like anxiety because it's like, am I going to have to choose between getting what my kids need or paying bills?
2: Residents can help families like Thiessen's through the Pack a Backpack School Supply Drive, where we're asking for you to make donations like geometry sets, erasers, earbuds, and binders. And Stanbic's Family Resource Center Executive Director Stephanie DeHollander says they're also looking for backpacks that are suitable for middle and high school students.
4: We want to be able to meet the needs of all students in all grade levels as much as possible. So we're so thrilled that we've got a great selection of backpacks for younger students and different characters and things like that that kids will be into. 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
2: Residents can stop by Giant Tiger today to donate and help local students get ready for a successful school year. And morning, noon, and night, Stanbic Online keeps you connected to the stories that matter in the Southeast. 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
2: Today, we're expecting a mostly clear sky with sunshine, high of 24 degrees. Tonight, a few clouds, low of plus 8. Tomorrow, clouds return, bringing showers late in the afternoon, high of 27, with humidex at 32. For Saturday, mix of sun and cloud and 27, and on Sunday, mostly cloudy and 26. We've got a clear sky with sunshine across southeastern Manitoba. In Niverville and Winnipeg, Clayfelt, Richer, St. Pierre, it's 15. Grunthal, Vida, Sprague, 14 degrees. And in Steinbach, wind is from the northwest at 7 kilometers an hour. Humidity at 84%, and it is 15. Get all your weather details on the Lowen Body Shop local weather page on Steinbach Online. I'm Addie Lowen.
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1: 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I'm Carly Coop outside of Giant Tiger today for the Pack a Backpack School Supply Drive. 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And right now, I am playing a game of Plinko because I donated some school supplies. Woo! Okay, I've got one more to put down. Laura Wheeler from the Resource Center here watching me. I got three in one slot. Does that mean I win like $10,000? What do I win?
2: Well, we do have some gum, some Tic Tacs, gummies, and lots of chocolate to give away. So if you come and donate, you can pick which one out of those you want. 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
1: Okay, wow. 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Now, here's the challenge now. I got three Plinkos in one lane, so I feel that's the one to beat. I did not win $10,000, but I did win a pack of gum. Now, you can win a prize as well when you donate some school supplies here at Giant Tiger. 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They have a program at the Resource Center, and you can actually learn more about that program here today. Come on down to Giant Tiger, donate a toy, play Plinko, enjoy the sunshine.
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3: Today, we're expecting a mostly clear sky with sunshine, high of 24 degrees. Tonight, a few clouds, low of plus 8. Tomorrow, clouds return, bringing showers late in the afternoon, high of 27, with humidex at 32. For Saturday, mix of sun and cloud and 27, and on Sunday, mostly cloudy and 26. We've got a clear sky with sunshine across southeastern Manitoba. In Niverville and Winnipeg, Clayfelt, Richard, St. Pierre, it's 15. Grunthal, Vita, Sprague, 14 degrees. And in Steinbach, wind is from the northwest at 7 kilometers an hour, humidity at 84%, and it is 15. Get all your weather details on the Lowen Body Shop local weather page on Steinbach Online. I'm Addie Lowen.

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1: Good morning. I'm Carly Coop, and we are into, I think it's the third hour. That requires math. 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We're here at Giant Tiger. You cannot miss us when you come into the parking lot. We are on both sides of the entrance door. We being the radio station and Steinbach Family Resource Center. We want to make sure every kid in our community has school supplies. Steinbach Family Resource Center has a great program running, helping families in our community that need help with school supplies. And I'm here with Laura Wheeler from the Resource Center. Now, Laura, you have used this school supply program in the past. How did that help you out?
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5: Today, we're expecting a mostly clear sky with sunshine, high of 24 degrees. Tonight, a few clouds, low of plus 8. Tomorrow, clouds return, bringing showers late in the afternoon, high of 27, with humidex at 32. For Saturday, mix of sun and cloud and 27, and on Sunday, mostly cloudy and 26. We've got a clear sky with sunshine across southeastern Manitoba. In Niverville and Winnipeg, Clayfelt, Richard, St. Pierre, it's 15. Grunthal, Vita, Sprague, 14 degrees. And in Steinbeck, wind is from the northwest at 7 kilometers an hour, humidity at 84%, and it is 15. Get all your weather details on the Lowen Body Shop local weather page on Steinbeck Online. 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
6: Let's crack open a birthday book for Thursday, August 27th. Happy birthday to Randy Friesen of Beausejour. Happy birthday this morning to Barnett Warnock of Morden. And birthday wishes as well today to Cal Bell and Pat Miller. And to all of you also celebrating, let me wish you a very happy birthday.
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8: Good morning. I'm Carly Coop. Happy Thursday. It is beautiful outside. We are on our way to a high of 24 degrees, humidex of 27. We'll get you some weather details coming up, but Mother Nature seems to have been very excited about the Pack a Backpack School Supply Drive because

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7: Today, we're expecting a mostly clear sky with sunshine, high of 24 degrees. Tonight, a few clouds, low of plus 8. Tomorrow, clouds return, bringing showers late in the afternoon, high of 27, with humidex at 32. For Saturday, mix of sun and cloud and 27, and on Sunday, mostly cloudy and 26. We've got a clear sky with sunshine across southeastern Manitoba. In Niverville and Winnipeg, Clayfelt, Richard, St. Pierre, it's 15. Grunthal, Vida, Sprague, 14 degrees. And in Steinbach, wind is from the northwest at 7 kilometers an hour. Humidity at 84%, and it is 15. Get all your weather details on the Lowen Body Shop local weather page on Steinbach Online. I'm Addie Lowen.

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1: Hey, I'm Corny Rempel here at Giant Tiger. We're hanging out here till 8 o'clock tonight, collecting school supplies, Pack a Backpack together with Steinbach Family Resource. And I want to say a big thank you to McMunn & Yates and Friesen Drillers. They've been helping us out here as well as Giant Tiger. And I'm here with one of the board members, Renee Falk. Renee, how long have you been on the board and why did you get involved?
2: I've been on the board since January of this year, and I chose to get involved because a couple of reasons. So Steinbach Family Resource Center played a big part in my postpartum journey. So I was involved in one of their support groups there, the Coping with Change support group was great. And I just feel a strong desire to help families in the community and help bridge the gap.
1: I love this so much. I wish this would have existed back when we had our kids a few decades ago, but we'll leave that number out. But I love that you guys are doing this because Pack a Backpack, there's families, especially if you have 2, 3, 4 kids, and then you got to get school supplies for all of them. That can be a lot. And I understand you guys, when they come to you with their school supply lists, you kind of look at it and go, okay, what can you afford and we can help you with the rest. Is that correct?
2: That's correct.
1: Okay. And what kind of stuff do we need?
2: Specifically, we are looking for 2-inch binders, some Sharpies, the fine tip Sharpies especially, big need for pencil cases, some geometry sets, scientific calculators, things like that.
1: Oh, that is awesome. You know, and they even have an area where you can make a cash donation if you want over at the Steinbach Family Resource table. And you guys got Plinko here, you got a dance floor, you guys are bringing the party.
2: That's right. Fun times for everybody here.
1: Come and join us. Pack a Backpack at Giant Tiger. We're going to be here till 8 o'clock tonight.
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2: Today, we're expecting a mostly clear sky with sunshine, high of 24 degrees. Tonight, a few clouds, low of plus 8. Tomorrow, clouds return, bringing showers late in the afternoon, high of 27, with humidex at 32. For Saturday, mix of sun and cloud and 27, and on Sunday, mostly cloudy and 26. We've got a clear sky with sunshine across southeastern Manitoba, in Niverville and Winnipeg. Clayfelt, Richard, St. Pierre, it's 15. Grunthal, Vita, Sprague, 14 degrees. And in Steinbach, wind is from the northwest at 7 kilometers an hour. Humidity at 84%, and it is 15. Get all your weather details on the Lowen Body Shop local weather page on Steinbach Online. I'm Addie Lowen.

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1: Hey, I'm Corny Rempel here, Giant Tiger for Pack a Backpack, supporting Steinbeck Family Resource Center. Big thank you to McMunn and Yates, Friesen Drillers. They've been helping us out, and this has just been absolutely awesome. Laura Wheeler is with us, and what's your position over at Steinbeck Family Resource?
2: I help with emergency supplies, food rescue, and at the front desk.
1: So we've been here for several hours already. We started this at 8 o'clock in the morning. How has it been going with donations and people coming and joining us here?
2: We've had quite a bit of community support already. It's been very steady all morning, right even before 8 people were here. So it's been great.
1: So tell us a bit about some of the people that have come and interacted that, you know, maybe have needed these services in the past.
2: So we have had some who have needed it in the past and want to give back because they're in a better position or kids aren't in school. We've had people where it's their neighbors have benefited from it or another family member. So it's been great to kind of see full circle with people helping out, but then also interest of getting it out there for those family who don't know anything about this but are wondering, what am I supposed to do?
1: How does it feel for you being able to do this for families that need a little help getting these school supplies together?
2: For me, it's great being on this side because in the past, a few years ago, we've also needed and benefited from the school supply program, especially with my older two kids getting supplies. And when it's either we're buying food or we're buying school supplies, we weren't able to have that, or we didn't have to make that decision. It was, we had the support and help from the resource center so the kids could go to school and have the confidence without feeling like they're left out because they don't have anything.
1: See, and that full circle moment is so beautiful. When you can help when you can, because you know, when we need help, we need those around us. And when we can give back, we do. And you're doing that, and the community's doing that. Come and be a part of it. We're going to be here till 8 o'clock tonight at Giant Tiger. Join us for Pack a Backpack.
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5: Today, we're expecting a mostly clear sky with sunshine, high of 24 degrees. Tonight, a few clouds, low of plus 8. Tomorrow, clouds return, bringing showers late in the afternoon, high of 27, with humidex at 32. For Saturday, mix of sun and cloud and 27, and on Sunday, mostly cloudy and 26. We've got a clear sky with sunshine across southeastern Manitoba. In Niverville and Winnipeg, Clayfelt, Richard, St. Pierre, it's 15. Grunthal, Vita, Sprague, 14 degrees. And in Steinbeck, wind is from the northwest at 7 kilometers an hour. Humidity at 84%, and it is 15. Get all your weather details on the Lowen Body Shop local weather page on Steinbeck Online. I'm Addie Lowen.
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1: 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A strong harvest can improve your finances this year. The right decisions can improve them for decades. One thing I've noticed over the years is that successful farms separate short-term profits from long-term wealth. A good harvest generates cash. Wealth is what happens when some of those dollars are directed toward future goals. For some farms, that means paying down debt and strengthening the balance sheet. For others, it may mean building investments outside the farm, contributing to retirement accounts, or creating assets that support future retirement income. Sometimes it means retaining capital inside the corporation and giving those dollars a specific purpose rather than letting them sit idle. The common theme is intentionally. The farms that create long-term financial security don't simply react to good years. They use good years to build future flexibility. Because eventually, there will come a day when the farm owner wants to slow down, transition the operation, or retire. 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I'm Adam Piccalo with Piccalo Prairie Wealth Group. 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
6: Taking a look at your markets, starting with canola at ICE Futures Canada. The November contract is up 20 cents at $798.50 per ton. The January contract is up 60 cents at $808.90. At the Minneapolis Grain Exchange, hard red spring wheat for September up 11 cents at $7.32 per bushel. December wheat up 9 cents at $7.57. At the Chicago Board of Trade, corn for September down 3 cents at $5.11 per bushel. December corn down 2 cents at $5.34. September soybeans up 4 cents at $12.58 per bushel. November soybeans up 3 cents at $12.69. Oats for September up 3 cents at $3.36 per bushel, and December oats up 3 cents as well at $3.64. On the livestock markets at the CME, lean hogs for October down 35 cents at $80.55 per hundredweight. December hog contract up 25 cents at $71.23. Live cattle for October up $2.50 at $213.23, and December cattle up $2.65 at $215.20. per hundredweight.
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9: The Prairie Premier is agreeing with Canada's move to walk away from negotiations with the U.S., but advise caution. Saskatchewan Premier Scott Moe and Alberta Premier Danielle Smith don't want to see potash and oil being used as potential Canadian counter tariffs against the U.S. Smith said the U.S. tariffs are tragic, unjustified, and wholly unnecessary, but argued Canada will not win a trade war through escalation and should instead focus on diplomacy and maintaining relationships. Manitoba's premier is among the strongest supporters, saying Manitoba is 100% behind the prime minister's decision to walk away from the negotiations and to impose dollar-for-dollar retaliatory tariffs. For Golden West, I'm Glendalee Allen Vossler.
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11: Mainly sunny today and 24 degrees, the Humidex 26. Today's UV index is 6 or high. A few clouds tonight and 8 degrees. Tomorrow mainly cloudy with a good chance of showers and a high of 27. On Saturday, partly sunny, 27 degrees, and cloudy for Sunday with a high of 26.

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3: Hey, I'm Corny Ripple here at Giant Tiger for Pack a Backpack together with Steinbach Family Resource Center. We are going to be here till 8 o'clock tonight collecting new school supplies. School's going to be here before we know it. I know it's starting later than normal. The 10th is for most people for back to school, which is, I think, the latest it can be. But we want to make sure that all the kids are ready, no matter what their financial situation is at home. That shouldn't affect the kids when they're going back to school. And Precision Ready Mix has joined us here with Riley Shuchuk. Riley, why is this important to you to get involved?
4: Honestly, I think it's more so to see kids enjoying what they have to accomplish their schooling and to grow and learn and just move on with the school days as it goes on.
3: Well, you remember what that feels like when it's back to school and you got your new crayons and you got to show everybody your geometry set or your new clothes.
4: Yeah, most definitely. I think being in school, probably my favorite was when it was like the first week, last week of summer, and it was like going to back to school shopping and okay, you got to get your runners, your dresses, your shirts, your pants, all of that just to like be happy with what you have.
3: Yep. And you know, like I grew up in a family who couldn't always afford all the things, and sometimes we needed help. But also sometimes my parents would go, this is what I can afford. If you want more, then you can pay for it yourself.
4: No, most definitely. Yeah, as time went on, it was like, all right, if you want that new pair of shoes, you got to go earn it, got to go get it.
3: Exactly. So do you have kids in your life that you buy school supplies for?
4: I do, most definitely. I have a few younger kids that I know quite a bit that I love giving them crayons and markers and coloring pages just to, you know, learn the basics, learn all of that, you know, staying in the lines.
3: Oh, I love it. You know what? The stuff we need here, geometry sets, backpacks for sure, scientific calculators is a big one, highlighters, those 2-inch binders are very important as well, pencil cases, metric rulers. We got a whole list when you get here. You don't have to know what we need when you get here. We've got a whole list for you, or you can just make a cash donation. But Steinbach Family Resource, they got all kinds of fun games you can play, prizes you can win just for making a donation for Pack a Backpack here at Giant Tiger. 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
5: Mainly sunny today and 24 degrees, the Humidex 26. Today's UV index is 6 or high. A few clouds tonight and 8 degrees. Tomorrow mainly cloudy with a good chance of showers and a high of 27. On Saturday, partly sunny, 27 degrees, and cloudy for Sunday with a high of 26. Right now in Steinbach, wind is from the north-northwest, 11 kilometers per hour. The humidity 64%, and it's 19 degrees. Current weather conditions can be found anytime on the Lowen Body Shop weather page on your Steinbach online app. I'm Judy Peters.
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7: A new wheelchair rugby team set to be based in Steinbach. The Steinbach Prairie Punishers are set to start practice September 1st at the Southeast Event Center. And their coach, Chris Claude, says the response has been fantastic.
8: You know what the most exciting part is Steinbach is a community that really supports everybody that lives in Steinbach. It's so community orientated, and MWSA is dedicated to bring more para sports down to that area. And we'll talk about that in the future, but for right now, yeah, it's incredible. And I'm super excited to, get these guys going and get them in some tournaments, take them to Calgary.
7: He says all are welcome to come watch practices, and the first one coming up at the Southeast

0: East Event Center is September 1st. In American Association Baseball, the Winnipeg Gold Eyes finish up a series against Kansas City, while in Major League Baseball, the Toronto Blue Jays also finish up a series against Kansas City. I'm Dave Anthony.
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3: 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The November contract is up 20 cents at $798.50 per ton. The January contract is up 60 cents at $808.90. At the Minneapolis Grain Exchange, hard red spring wheat for September up 11 cents at $7.32 per bushel. December wheat up 9 cents at $7.57. At the Chicago Board of Trade, corn for September down 3 cents at $5.11 per bushel. December corn down 2 cents at $5.34. September soybeans up 4 cents at $12.58 per bushel. November soybeans up 3 cents at $12.69. Oats for September up 3 cents at $3.36 per bushel, and December oats up 3 cents as well at $3.64. On the livestock markets at the CME, lean hogs for October down 35 cents at $80.55 per hundredweight. December hog contract up 25 cents at $71.23. Live cattle for October up $2.50 at $213.23, and December cattle up $2.65 at $215.20. per hundredweight.
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6: The Prairie Premier's agreeing with Canada's move to walk away from negotiations with the U.S., but advise caution. Saskatchewan Premier Scott Moe and Alberta Premier Danielle Smith don't want to see potash and oil being used as potential Canadian counter-tariffs against the U.S. Smith said the U.S. tariffs are tragic, unjustified, and wholly unnecessary, but argued Canada will not win a trade war through escalation and should instead focus on diplomacy and maintaining relationships. Manitoba's premier is among the strongest supporters, saying Manitoba is 100% behind the prime minister's decision to walk away from the negotiations and to impose dollar-for-dollar retaliatory tariffs. For Golden West, I'm Glendale Allen Vossler.
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1: Hey, I'm Corny Rempel here, Giant Tiger for Pack a Backpack. And a big thank you to McMunn and Yates. I know they were a drop-off center leading up to this for school supplies. And they're going to be dropping them off here shortly. And Giant Tiger, thank you for letting us not just collect school supplies here, but also they've got school supplies on sale. So you can save money while you're doing it and be very generous. Freeze and Drillers, thank you for being a part of it as well. And thank you to you for coming and being a part of it. You can make cash donations at the table with Steinbach Family Resource, or just bring in school supplies or buy them right here at Giant Tiger. 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
2: Mainly sunny today and 24 degrees, the Humidex 26. Today's UV index is 6 or high. A few clouds tonight and 8 degrees. Tomorrow mainly cloudy with a good chance of showers and a high of 27. On Saturday, partly sunny, 27 degrees, and cloudy for Sunday with a high of 26. Current weather conditions can be found anytime on the Lowen Body Shop weather page on your Steinbach online app. I'm Judy Peters.

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1: Hey, I'm Courtney Rempel. We are at Giant Tiger for Pack a Backpack, and a big thank you to Friesen Drillers for helping us out, and Giant Tiger for giving us this beautiful space that we can be out here in the sunshine collecting school supplies for the kids in our community. And, you know, we know that Steinbach Family Resource, they do the heavy lifting for this because they're the ones that have to collect it all, know what we need, get it all in the backpacks. And we've got Precision Ready Mix here. A big thank you to Tracy and Riley for being here. This has been a lot of fun, hey?
2: Most definitely it has been, yeah, seeing everybody come and join, and that's the best part, is seeing the community all together.
1: And the age variation we've had, like, from little kids all the way up to seniors.
2: Oh, most definitely. You've seen every little to every big to every tall to every old to the whole shebang. It's like been lovely to see them all.
1: Every little to every big. I'm going to use that. That's really, really good. You know, and Tracy, there was one lady that was making a donation here of a few things. She goes, I can't really afford it right now, but I know how much this means. And that says a lot.
3: Yeah, absolutely. Every little bit helps, right? If we all do a little bit, then we accumulate fast, and the need isn't there anymore.
1: Yep, every little absolutely. Bit helps. I'm a big believer in you should bless with the cup that you've been blessed with. Well, if that's a little thimble, then you bless with a little thimble. If that's a big truckload, then you bless with a big truckload.
3: That's right. Concrete truck full.
1: There you go.
3: Yeah, overflow.
1: Which one specifically?
3: Oh, maybe Precision Ready Mix.
1: Okay, all right. Well.

0: Thank you for being a part of Pack a Backpack right here at Giant Tiger together with Steinbeck Family Resource.
1: Hey, everybody. Linda Randall here. Super excited about coming back to Winnipeg, Manitoba, Friday, September the 18th. I'm going to bring some friends with me, and you don't want to miss it. It's going to be an incredible evening of worship and praise and Thanksgiving. I've got Chris Blue coming, one of the Gaither homecoming artists, and Laura Bertan of Romania's Got Talent. You're not going to want to miss it. It's going to be at the Calvary Temple Church in Winnipeg, Manitoba, and we cannot wait to see you there. For tickets, go to lindarandall.com.
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10: Mainly sunny today and 24 degrees, the Humidex 26. Today's UV index is 6 or high. A few clouds tonight and 8 degrees. Tomorrow mainly cloudy with a good chance of showers and a high of 27. On Saturday, partly sunny, 27 degrees, and cloudy for Sunday with a high of 26. Current weather conditions can be found anytime on the Lowen Body Shop weather page on your Steinbeck online app. I'm Judy Peters.

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1: Hey, I'm Courtney Rempel here at Giant Tiger for Pack a Backpack. 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You know, every donation you make, you get to play Plinko. The good people at Steinbeck Family Resource Center have set it up, and everyone's a winner. 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But you know what? The biggest part is that feeling inside, knowing that you helped a family that couldn't quite afford to fill out that school supply list. 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And a big thank you to McMullen Yates for joining us, Friesen Drillers, and Pizza Hut for bringing us lunch. I'm so well looked after here. I love this. Thank you so much for being a part of Pack a Backpack. We're going to be here till 8 o'clock tonight. Come and see us.
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5: Taking a look at the markets, canola, November, $804, up $5.70. January, $813.50, up $5.20. Spring wheat, Minneapolis, September, $7.32. Hard red winter wheat, September, $295. Wheat, September, $744.50, up $14. Corn, September, $511.75, down 2.25. Oats, September, $336.25, up $2.75. Soybeans, September, $1,258.25, up $4. Soybean meal, September, $331.90, up $3.20.

0: responsibility of governing a school division. St. Anne Town Council is looking ahead to the community's next stage of growth. Mayor Yvonne St. Vincent says a one-day strategic planning session identified municipal water, hospital regionalization, and recreation among the priorities.
1: It's meant to be, forward-thinking and what's good for the growth or sustainability of our town. On a personal level, it sure does kind of get you excited and wondering, what the future holds.
0: A consultant's report is expected before the October election. Stanbeck Family Resource Center has already started packing backpacks ahead of today's Pack a Backpack school supply drive. Here's reporter Darcy Wilkinson with more.
2: Executive Director Stephanie Den Hollander says seeing the excitement from families shows just how meaningful the drive is.
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2: 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I'm Darcy Wilkinson.
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0: Mainly sunny today and 24 degrees, the Humidex 26. Today's UV index is 6 or high. A few clouds tonight and 8 degrees. Tomorrow, mainly cloudy with a good chance of showers and a high of 27. On Saturday, partly sunny, 27 degrees, and cloudy for Sunday with a high of 26. Current weather conditions can be found anytime on the Lowen Body Shop weather page on your Steinbach Online app. I'm Judy Peters.
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0: Pack a Backpack School Supply Drive, helping make sure that the Stombeck Family Resource Center has the items, the school supplies that they need to make sure every child has what they need heading back to school. Now, back to school is about September 9, 10, 11, something like that. From different school divisions, it's a different start date. But each kid, no matter when they start school, would still like to know that it's okay. I got what I need. We're good. And that's exactly what the great folks at the Stombeck Family Resource Center want for your child as well. We have got Kirsten and Laura here and just doing a fantastic job receiving your donations. And if you have any questions about the Stombeck Family Resource Center, they'll answer those questions as well. So what we're doing today is taking those donations, like I was talking about, that are going to go back to the SFRC, and then they're going to make sure that those childs and those parents and those family lists, school supply lists, are checked off, that everything those kids need to get back to school have. Oh my goodness, beautiful. Somebody just dropped off a filled up pink backpack. Who knows what young lady, what young girl is going to be getting that, knowing she's going to have a huge smile on her face. Something like I do right now. There's two bins set up here, plus a whole lot of stuff along the side, right in front of Giant Tiger in downtown Stombeck. We are here till 8 o'clock tonight. We'll see you soon.
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3: Hey everybody, Linda Randall here, super excited about coming back to Winnipeg, Manitoba, Friday, September the 18th. I'm going to bring some friends with me, and you don't want to miss it. It's going to be an incredible evening of worship and praise and thanksgiving. I've got Chris Blue coming, one of the Gaither homecoming artists, and Laura Bertan of Romania's Got Talent. You're not going to want to miss it. It's going to be at the Calvary Temple Church in Winnipeg, Manitoba, and we cannot wait to see you there. For tickets, go to lindarandall.com.
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4: Mainly sunny today and 24 degrees, the Humidex 26. Today's UV index is 6 or high. A few clouds tonight and 8 degrees. Tomorrow mainly cloudy with a good chance of showers and a high of 27. On Saturday, partly sunny, 27 degrees, and cloudy for Sunday with a high of 26. Current weather conditions can be found anytime on the Lowen Body Shop weather page on your Stombeck Online app. I'm Judy Peters.

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2: Mainly sunny today and 24 degrees, the Humidex 26. Today's UV index is 6 or high. A few clouds tonight and 8 degrees. Tomorrow mainly cloudy with a good chance of showers and a high of 27. On Saturday, partly sunny, 27 degrees, and cloudy for Sunday with a high of 26. Current weather conditions can be found anytime on the Lowen Body Shop weather page on your Steinbeck online app. I'm Judy Peters.
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0: public can help identify three suspects wanted in connection with an alleged assault Saturday at the Kleefeld Honey Festival. St. Pierre RCMP say that a 17-year-old man from the Arm of Piney was waiting for family members on Park Avenue when he was approached by two males and a female believed to be older youths or young adults. Police say the victim was then allegedly punched in the back of the head, but did not require immediate medical assistance. Descriptions of the suspects can be found in the news story at Steinbeck Online. Roberto Hebert has announced his intention to seek a second term on Hanover Council. With more, here's reporter Shannon Duick.
1: The Ward 3 councillor has represented the Bloemenord area the last 4 years. Hebert says one of the highlights has been seeing construction start on the large regional wastewater treatment facility, noting regional partnerships are key.
2: It's important that we continue to build the relationships with our neighbors and work regionally in some of the bigger projects while still looking at our own communities and the small projects to continue to improve.
1: If reelected, Hebert says he would like to see more green space and recreational space developed in Bloemenord and would work towards keeping Bloemenord attractive for commercial growth by maintaining affordability for current and new business growth. I'm Shannon Duick.
0: Hanover School Division trustee Charmaine Taves will not seek re-election this fall. Taves has represented Ward 2, including Mitchell, Bloemenort, and Landmark, for the past 4 years. She encourages candidates to step forward in the upcoming election. Taves says Hanover needs trustees who are wise, respectful, professional, rational, and understand the responsibility of governing a school division. St. Anton Council is looking ahead to the community's next stage of growth. Mayor Yvonne St. Vincent says a one-day strategic planning session identified municipal water, hospital regionalization, and recreation among the priorities.
3: It's meant to be, forward-thinking and what's good for the growth or sustainability of our town. On a personal level, it sure does kind of get you excited and wondering, what the future holds.
0: A consultant's report is expected before the October election. Steinbeck Family Resource Center has already started packing backpacks ahead of today's Pack a Backpack School Supply Drive. Here's reporter Darcy Wilkinson with more.
4: Executive Director Stephanie Den Hollander says seeing the excitement from families shows just how meaningful the drive is.
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4: 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I'm Darcy Wilkinson.
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0: Mainly sunny today and 24 degrees, the Humidex 26. Today's UV index is 6 or high. A few clouds tonight and 8 degrees. Tomorrow mainly cloudy with a good chance of showers and a high of 27. On Saturday, partly sunny, 27 degrees, and cloudy for Sunday with a high of 26. Current weather conditions can be found anytime on the Lowen Body Shop weather page on your Steinbeck Online app. I'm Judy Peters.
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1: Good afternoon, I'm Judy Peters. A high today of 24 degrees. Your weather details are coming up. RCMP are hoping

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3: Ron decided to go on a week trip. 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

I've had some questions without any answers, and I've had some problems that won't go away, and I've had some heartaches

0: has left her family feeling isolated after her son was diagnosed at 18 months old.
1: And the lack of inclusion, really, I guess. We just need something where I can kind of build a community for these children and for the families as well.
0: Kennedy says the Living Within the Spectrum support group has received a strong response from parents in the Southeast. Premier Wab Kanu says Manitoba is preparing for the possibility that trade uncertainty could last beyond the next few months. With more, here's reporter Afton Berg.
2: He says the province and federal government are looking at long-term solutions to help businesses and workers navigate the remainder of the Trump presidency.
3: So he's got 2+ years left. I could tell you that the conversation with the prime minister has been to prepare for 2+ years and ensure that programs that we have in place here in the economy are a bridge past the Trump administration.
2: Kanu says Manitoba is also looking at new trade opportunities and major infrastructure projects to help keep people working. I'm Afton Berg.
0: RCMP are hoping the public can help identify three suspects wanted in connection with an alleged assault Saturday at the Cleveland Honey Festival. St. Pierre RCMP say that a 17-year-old male from the RM of Piney was waiting for family members on Park Avenue when he was approached by two males and a female believed to be older youths or young adults. Police say the victim was then allegedly punched in the back of the head, but did not require immediate medical assistance. Descriptions of the suspects can be found in the news story at Steinbeck Online. Great taste meets great local coverage. The Daily News, presented by Maine Bread and Butter, delivers the stories that matter. 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
0: A few clouds tonight with a low of 9 degrees. Tomorrow, a mix of sun and cloud, a high of 25 and the Humidex 27. On Saturday, partly sunny, 27 degrees, and then mainly sunny for Sunday with a high of 28. Right now in Steinbeck, we're at 23 degrees. Current weather conditions and the 7-day forecast can be found anytime on the Lowen Body Shop weather page on your Steinbeck online app. I'm Judy Peters.
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1: Good afternoon. I'm Cosette Bott, hanging out here at Giant Tiger. It's a beautiful day. The streets are getting busy. And if you see some balloons and some tents in front of Giant Tiger, do come in and visit us. We are here for the Pack a Backpack School Supply Drive. And we've got some games and prizes for those who make donations. We tried doing a dance party this morning, but I think it was a little bit too early. So we might try to do that again, get some music going, get a party started. We're hanging out here with McMunn and Yates as well. And having a great time, getting excited for school. I mean, as a mom, I'm especially excited, but you know, the kids, I'm sure, are a little bit excited as well. We're going to be here till 8 o'clock tonight, so come on down and drop off your donations and make sure that in the Southeast have what they need to start this.
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5: A few clouds tonight with a low of 9 degrees. Tomorrow, a mix of sun and cloud, a high of 25 and the Humidex 27. On Saturday, partly sunny, 27 degrees, and then mainly sunny for Sunday with a high of 28. Right now in Steinbach, we're at 23 degrees. Current weather conditions and the 7-day forecast can be found anytime on the Lowen Body Shop weather page on your Steinbach online app. I'm Judy Peters.
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11: Time for the birthday book on a Thursday afternoon, and we're starting in the Boys of Ane Lions Club calendar with birthday wishes going out to Cal Bell and Pat Miller today. Happy birthday to Barnett Warnock of Morden. Happy birthday to Randy Friesen of Bozizer. Happy birthday to Susie Brown of Altona. Love your family. And a happy birthday to my sister, Olivia Drieger, all of whom getting a little bit older and a little bit wiser today. 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
1: Good evening, I'm Judy Peters. A low tonight of 9 degrees. A complete look at your forecast after the news. Progress continues on the installation of Steinbeck's newest set of traffic signals at the intersection of Highway 52 and Giesbrecht Street. Last month, a provincial spokesperson indicated the work should be completed by the end of August and that the signals are anticipated to be operating by the end of fall. The underground work is now complete, and yesterday, the first traffic signals were installed. However, those signals remain out of service. Meanwhile, the city of Steinbeck will be taking additional steps to try to alleviate traffic concerns at this busy intersection. Head engineer Aaron Rock says once the traffic lights are operational, the city will restrict left turns off Giesbrecht into SO Tim Hortons between 7 and 9 a.m. Monday through Friday. Manitoba is looking to get students more active with a new kindergarten to grade 12 physical and health education curriculum. Premier Wab Kanu says they're making in-person physical education mandatory for all students.
2: We get a lot of questions each and every day about how we're going to reduce ER wait times here in Manitoba today and next week. But for once, we're doing an announcement about how we're going to reduce ER wait times 20 years from now.
1: The renewed curriculum will include physical activity, nutrition, sleep, mental health, and other health issues facing students today. It will be piloted in schools beginning this September and is expected to be fully implemented in the 2028-29 school year. RCMP are hoping the public can help identify three suspects wanted in connection with an alleged assault Saturday at the Kleefeld Honey Festival. With more, here's reporter Shannon Duick.
3: St. Pierre RCMP say that a 17-year-old male from the Aramapiney was waiting for family members on Park Avenue when he was approached by two males and a female believed to be older youths or young adults. Police say the victim was then allegedly punched in the back of the head but did not require immediate medical assistance. Descriptions of the suspects can be found in the news story at steinbeckonline.com. Anyone with information is asked to contact St. Pierre RCMP or Crime Stoppers. I'm Shannon Duick.
1: A new support group is bringing families of children on the autism spectrum together in southeastern Manitoba. Organizer Samantha Kennedy says families often have to navigate a lack of accessible services and inclusive activities on their own.
4: I would really like to see in the community more sensory-friendly programs happening, just for these children to feel included in everyday community life.
1: Kennedy says the support group has already filled enough spots that she's had to cap its size. 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
1: A few clouds tonight with a low of 9 degrees. Tomorrow, a mix of sun and cloud, a high of 25 and the humidex 27. On Saturday, partly sunny, 27 degrees, and then mainly sunny for Sunday with a high of 28. Right now in Steinbeck, we're at 23 degrees. Current weather conditions and the 7-day forecast can be found anytime on the Lowen Body Shop weather page on your Steinbeck Online app. I'm Judy Peters.
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6: The Prairie Premier is agreeing with Canada's move to walk away from negotiations with the U.S., but advise caution. Saskatchewan Premier Scott Moe and Alberta Premier Danielle Smith don't want to see potash and oil being used as potential Canadian counter tariffs against the U.S. Smith said the U.S. tariffs are tragic, unjustified, and wholly unnecessary, but argued Canada will not win a trade war through escalation and should instead focus on diplomacy.

0: diplomacy and maintaining relationships. Manitoba's premier is among the strongest supporters, saying Manitoba is 100% behind the prime minister's decision to walk away from the negotiations and to impose dollar-for-dollar retaliatory tariffs. For Golden West, I'm Glendalee Allen Vossler.
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7: A few clouds tonight with a low of 9 degrees. Tomorrow, a mix of sun and cloud, a high of 25 and the Humidex 27. On Saturday, partly sunny, 27 degrees, and then mainly sunny for Sunday with a high of 28. Right now in Steinbeck, we're at 23 degrees. Current weather conditions and the 7-day forecast can be found anytime on the Lowen Body Shop weather page on your Steinbeck online app. I'm Judy Peters.
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9: A new wheelchair rugby team set to be based in Steinbeck. The Steinbeck Prairie Punishers are set to start practice September 1st at the Southeast Event Center. And their coach, Chris Claude, says the response has been fantastic.
10: You know what the most exciting part is Steinbeck is a community that really supports everybody that lives in Steinbeck. It's so community orientated, and MWSA is dedicated to bring more parasports down to that area. And we'll talk about that in the future, but for right now, yeah, it's incredible, and I'm super excited to get these guys going and get them in some tournaments, take them to Calgary.
9: He says all are welcome to come watch practices, and the first one coming up at the Southeast Event Center is September 1st. In American Association Baseball, the Winnipeg Goldeyes finish up a series against Kansas City, while in Major League Baseball, the Toronto Blue Jays also finish up a series against Kansas City. I'm Dave Anthony.
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9: I'm very excited to be joined on SportsBeat today with president of the Manitoba Wheelchair Sport Association and coach for the new Steinbeck Prairie Punishers coming to the Southeast Event Center, Mr. Chris Claude. Chris, thanks for doing this today.
10: Anytime.
9: Well, first off, Chris, congratulations. The big announcement of the Punishers, based out of Steinbeck. Take us through a little bit about how this team came about and how it found a home in Steinbeck.
10: Absolutely. Manitoba's actually where wheelchair rugby was in.

0: invented back in 1977 here at the health center. So we're celebrating 50 years, and we've been trying to expand and grow how many wheelchair rugby players are in the province. And we were trying in Brandon, and we just didn't get any traction. So someone suggested Steinbach, and it was an absolute blown away, the response that we got. We had 20 people show up at our Have a Go, and we have 4 committed players. So we've started a team down there called the Prairie Punishers. Bree Seawald and her husband Ryan, they're the ones that got to pick the team name, and it just fits.
1: So obviously that is fantastic, finding traction here in the Southeast and just kind of that overwhelming outpouring of support already. What's it been like to see, you know, so many people excited about the Punishers being in Steinbach?
0: You know what the most exciting part is Steinbach is a community that really supports everybody that lives in Steinbach. It's so community orientated, and MWSA is dedicated to bring more para sports down to that area. And we'll talk about that in the future, but for right now, yeah, it's incredible. And I'm super excited to, get these guys going and get them in some tournaments, take them to Calgary. I know Brianne's already been looked at by, the women's team that's getting ready to go to Paris for the first women's national rugby. So we're super excited for her because she's working really hard, and that's incredible. Because sports after an injury or after a disability is a way to regain your independence, your strength, and just move forward with life and know that it's okay. And you gain your social skills back because everybody's going through the same stuff you are. And it's just, it really helps. It made a difference for me back in 2010 when I started playing, and I'm happy to keep it going.
1: Chris Cloak joining us on SportsBeat today, president of the Manitoba Wheelchair Sport Association, as well as coach for the upcoming Steinbach Prairie Punishers wheelchair rugby team. Chris, obviously, to have a home base in Steinbach is fantastic. Just what does it mean to be able to call the Southeast Event Center home of the Punishers?
0: It is such a beautiful center, and they are so accommodating that you couldn't ask for any better. I am thrilled to have the Southeast Event Center be our home.
1: Chris, you touched on just how long you've been a part of wheelchair sports, and now that you're the president of the Manitoba Wheelchair Sport Association, just speak to the importance of getting awareness out there in communities like Steinbach and the surrounding area for not just the athletes, but for fans that can come and appreciate the sport as well.
0: Yeah, it's one of those things that you have to start with the athlete base. And once we build up the team, we're going to start hosting tournaments for the whole community to come watch and cheer on their athletes. But again, it has to start at the athlete level. So we're going to keep developing, keep growing, and hopefully have a tournament there next year.
1: So, Chris, last two for you. You got a start to practice date of September 1st. Kind of what are you getting ready for? Obviously, it's a kind of a quick turnaround here. What's the next steps as you get ready for that first practice on September 1st?
0: Because a lot of these guys have only been in the chair twice, just for the have-a-goes that we had over the summer, it's going to be a lot of fundamentals and just growing the sport from the base up. Learning the rules, learning to control your chair, the best way to move through the court. It is a full contact sport, so wheelchair on wheelchair is absolutely encouraged. But there are rules to keep us safe, right? We don't need anyone getting any hurt any more than they already are. So a lot of fundamentals, because come, I think it's March, Calgary hosts the tournament, and we'll be taking the team out there to play.
1: Well, we're going to be talking a lot more between now and then. Chris, before we let you go, where can people learn more, whether it's following along on social media or just keeping an eye out for

0: the Steinbeck Prairie Punishers. How can people get in contact with the team or keep an eye on what you're up to?
1: All our information is on our website that we just updated. It's mwsa.ca. And yeah, just follow us on socials. We're going to be hosting nationals here in the city of Winnipeg for the 50th anniversary since the birth of the sport. So we're really excited about that. And we hope lots of people from Steinbeck come out and watch, because you'll see a lot of the Prairie Punishers out there.
0: Fantastic stuff, Chris. Really excited for this new adventure and really glad that you were able to spare some time today and chat with us, and really looking forward to chatting again down the road. Thanks so much for doing this today.
1: It was my pleasure.

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2: A few clouds tonight with a low of 9 degrees. Tomorrow, a mix of sun and cloud, a high of 25 and the humidex 27. On Saturday, partly sunny, 27 degrees, and then mainly sunny for Sunday with a high of 28. Right now in Steinbach, we're at 23 degrees. Current weather conditions and the 7-day forecast can be found anytime on the Lowen Body Shop weather page on your Steinbach online app. I'm Judy Peters.
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4: God didn't just give American churches the Great Commission. 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
3: Good evening. I'm Cosette Bott, and I'm hanging out here at Giant Tiger. We are still under a beautiful sunny sky. Lots of people coming in and out for the Pack a Backpack School Supply Drive today happening. It started at 8 a.m. It's going till 8 p.m. And I am joined now by Shelley, who is the board chair of the Steinbach Family Resource Center, the organizer of this event. And she's going to tell us a little bit about why she feels it's important to be involved in this drive.
4: Yeah, absolutely. So I have four grandchildren, and I have the privilege of taking them back to school shopping. I want for every child to have that much excitement going back to school with everything they need. It's such a privilege.
3: There's a lot of reasons, right, for kids to either be anxious or nervous about starting a new school year. So we just want to take away one of those reasons, right? So what's exciting about you to be able to do that with your grandkids?
4: Oh, seeing their joy and their excitement, because then they're so pumped to go back to school. It's such an exciting time, and every child should feel like that. We want every single child in this community to be excited and have everything they need for the school year. Set them up for success.
3: I love it. Absolutely. There's nothing like the smell of a brand new backpack or the sparkle when you walk into school with that confidence. And we want to be able to give that to the kids. So we're here till 8 o'clock, and we're accepting donations. We see a whole bunch of bins here filled up. How does that make you feel to see that?
4: It's exciting. The community support is absolutely amazing, and we are so grateful for it.
3: I agree. So if you have some time, you're driving home or you're somewhere in the community and you'd like to stop by, we're here until 8 o'clock for the Pack a Backpack School Supply Drive, and we'd love to see you here.
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2: A few clouds tonight and a low of 9. Friday, sunny with increasing cloudiness in the afternoon and a high of 25. Friday night, cloudy, 60% chance of showers, then partly cloudy and a low of 15. A mix of sun and clouds Saturday with a high of 27. Sunday, clearing and a high of 28. Rain returning on Monday with a high of 26, and Tuesday, a mix of sun and cloud, a high of 26 degrees. Stay informed with the full 7-day forecast on Low and Body Shop Local Weather on your Steinbeck Online app. I'm Candace Dirksen.
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4: You can still find something to say I'm sorry for. You know what? I'm sorry you feel that way. I really want to hear from you what you believe about this, because I want to be a better person and I actually want our relationship to work. That goes against the grain of saying you need to clean it up. You need to fix it, because when we do that, that's actually just moving them away from us as opposed to moving them toward us in a safe manner. Mm. And we want to be that safe parent. So you can be safe by being authentic.
5: Well, that's Jim Burns, and he shared last time here about navigating the joyful, sometimes heart-wrenching role of parenting adult children. Thanks for being with us here on Focus on the Family with Jim Daly. I'm John Fuller.
6: You know, John, more and more parents are facing a reality that they never expected, and that is their adult son or daughter is questioning or maybe even walking away from the Christian faith that they were raised in. And it becomes such a disappointing burden for the parents. Like, what did we do wrong? How did we not communicate effectively? If we did our job right, I'm sure the Lord would have done his job right. So where is the breakdown? And you know what? It often is right there in this little thing called free will. Like, you know, God was a parent, Adam and Eve. And look what his kids did. Mm-hmm. And we're all, you know, part of that connection of a sin-filled world. So the point is, we can do everything well. We're never going to do it perfectly. But kids have their choices. Teens make choices. Adults, our children in their 20s, make choices that we might see as harmful, but they don't see it the way we see it. Today, we want to continue the discussion with Jim Burns. And if you missed last time, get the app so you can download it and get access to all the programs, but especially the discussion yesterday. Mm-hmm. So you can catch up, or you can go to the website and do that from the FocusOnTheFamily.com website. All in all, we're here to help you. We've got counselors, we got so much help, and we want to continue this discussion for parents of adult children.
5: And Jim Burns is the founder of Homeward, a ministry that has been equipping parents for a long, long time. He's really got an authentic...
6: I think he's saying you're old, Jim. I don't know.
4: I am old.
5: Well, you've got an authenticity and an approachability to you that I think just really connects with people. And Jim has captured his thoughts about this topic in a terrific book, When Your Adult Child Strays, Trading Heartache for Hope. And we'll encourage you to get a copy of that from us.
6: Jim, welcome back.
4: Great to be back with y'all.
6: Continuing the chat, and it was so good. You know, many of us are living in this, and it's become one of the dominant questions that we receive online or through phone calls here to the counseling team. My 20-something is doing this, and fill in the blank, and it's all over the board. It's sexual issues. It's decisions to live together. Mm-hmm. And, you know, parents, to that opening I mentioned, we wear that pretty rough

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2: A few clouds tonight and a low of 9. Friday, sunny, with increasing cloudiness in the afternoon and a high of 25. Friday night, cloudy, 60% chance of showers, then partly cloudy and a low of 15. A mix of sun and clouds Saturday with a high of 27. Sunday, clearing and a high of 28. Rain returning on Monday with a high of 26, and Tuesday, a mix of sun and cloud, a high of 26 degrees. Stay informed with the full 7-day forecast on Low and Body Shop Local Weather on your Steinbach Online app. I'm Candace Dirksen.
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6: Yeah, that's right. Did you know the book of Proverbs will help you get organized, that it will help you plan for the future? The wise man who wrote these Proverbs governed great, great, vast material things. He was not only the wisest man who ever lived, he was the richest man who ever lived. So he knows something about planning. He knows something about organization. And from a godly perspective, he shares those principles with us in this book we know as Proverbs. And so today we're going to open our Bibles together, and we're going to glean everything we can from the wisdom of Solomon and how to plan. I hope you're ready to do this. Hey, I've been talking a lot this month about our study guide, and I hope that you know this study guide is just one of many that we have. 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It will give you all the information you need to review this series. 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We want to take these last few moments that we have to tell you about our book of the month. It's God's Heart for Israel. It's our resource for the month of August. And we have just a couple of days left to tell you about it. So if you haven't already ordered your copy, be sure to ask for your copy when you send a gift of any size to Turning Point to help us do what we're doing in sharing the Word of God. It's our way of saying thank you for your support. And the book will be on its way to you just as soon as we get your request. Here is Power Up Your Future. These are Proverbs for Planning.
7: 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And when you lose focus, you can lose life. I need to confess that for this preacher, staying on focus is one of the great battles that I fight every day of my life. How to stay focused with everything that's going on around me. I've been thinking a lot about this subject.